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4: 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I served for 11 years in the United States Army. While I was on a combat patrol in Baqaba, Iraq, a rocket-propelled grenade took my arm off the shoulder. When I came home, I felt alone. My family was around me, but I couldn't talk to them about what I'd seen and what I'd done. I remember just thinking, man, the way I am right now, I don't want to live. I was discharged from the Army, and I've been working with the Wounded Warrior Project since 2007. You don't have to be severely wounded to be with the Wounded Warrior Project. 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If I come away with anything from Wounded Warrior Project, it's them giving my life back. My name is Norby, and yes, I do suffer from post-traumatic stress disorder, but I'm okay.
3: Don't suffer in silence. 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
8: Here's your Kate weatherology forecast for the Elbert Lee area. Lows dip down to about 59 tonight under cloudy skies with a chance of rain. Winds out of the south 10 to 20 miles per hour. Overcast skies again tomorrow. Slight chance of thunderstorms, 72. Thunderstorms likely tomorrow night. Lows dip down to about 45. Cloudy skies expected. I'm meteorologist Laura Lockwood on Kate 1450. Currently, it's 71 degrees.
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0: 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The secret is, we love them too.
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1: From ABC News, I'm Chuck Severson. President Trump making a new threat against Iran, demanding a deal to end the war in a social media post. Trump saying they'd better get moving fast or there won't be anything left of them. This after the United Arab Emirates says they repelled a drone attack at a nuclear power plant. Oil prices are higher on U.S. and global markets, over $107 a barrel, up nearly 2% U.S. trading. Global oil over $110, up about 1%. Another Republican incumbent who voted for Trump's impeachment has lost a primary, Louisiana Senator Bill Cassidy. Trump-backed candidate Louisiana Congresswoman Julia Letko will face a runoff with State Treasurer John Fleming next month. ABC's Alex Prochet.
2: The president cheering Cassidy's loss on social media, writing, "Disloyalty to the man who got him elected is now part of legend." Now, what's interesting here is Cassidy's loss means just 3 of the 17 Republicans who voted to convict or impeach President Trump in 2021 after January 6th are still in office on Capitol Hill. The rest either retired, are retiring, or have lost primaries.
1: Calling both sides in the Long Island Railroad strike back to the negotiating table ahead of tomorrow's Monday morning commute, a federal mediator. ABC's Morgan Norwood at New York's Penn Station.
3: The expansive commuter rail system operates 24/7 and also serves 126 stations across more than 300 route miles on 700 miles of track. The state's comptroller estimating the strike could cost the region up to $61 million per day in lost revenue.
1: Declaring a global health emergency, the World Health Organization, because of the deadly Ebola outbreak in the Democratic Republic of Congo and Uganda. The 10 shootings that terrorized folks in Austin, Texas this weekend appear to be random, police say, with 2 of the 3 people they were looking for now in custody. 4 people were wounded. 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
5: Here's your Kate weatherology forecast for the Albert Lea area. Lows dip down to about 59 tonight under cloudy skies with a chance of rain. Winds out of the south 10 to 20 miles per hour. Overcast skies again tomorrow. Slight chance of thunderstorms, 72. Thunderstorms likely tomorrow night. Lows dip down to about 45. Cloudy skies expected. I'm meteorologist Laura Lockwood on Kate 1450. Currently, it's 71 degrees.
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6: Here's your KATE weatherology forecast for the Elbert Lee area. Lows dip down to about 59 tonight under cloudy skies with a chance of rain. Winds out of the south 10 to 20 miles per hour. Overcast skies again tomorrow. Slight chance of thunderstorms, 72. Thunderstorms likely tomorrow night. Lows dip down to about 45. Cloudy skies expected. I'm meteorologist Ulora Lockwood on KATE 1450. Currently, it's 71 degrees.
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0: The National Weather Service in the Twin Cities has issued a severe thunderstorm warning for Eastern Blue Earth County, Northeastern Faribault County, Northwestern Freeborn County, Western Waseca County, until 9:45 p.m. At 8:49 p.m., severe thunderstorms were located along a line from 5 miles south of North Mankato to near Blue Earth, moving east at 25 miles per hour. Expected hazards include 60 miles per hour wind gusts and half-dollar size hail. This is a radar-indicated threat. The following impacts are expected. Hail damage to vehicles is expected. Expect wind damage to roofs, siding, and trees. Locations impacted include Minneapolis State Park, Mapleton, Skyline, Delavan, Mankato, Easton, Minnesota Lake, Eagle Lake, St. Clair, Pemberton, Waldorf, Smith's Mill, Alma City, Brush Creek, Wells, Janesville, Matawan, Baroda, Otisco, and Freeborn. Seek shelter inside a well-built structure and stay away from windows. These storms are capable of producing damaging winds and large hail. Tornadoes can develop quickly from severe thunderstorms. Seek shelter immediately in an interior room on the lowest floor of a well-built structure. A tornado watch remains in effect until 1 a.m. Monday for a portion of south-central Minnesota. Repeating, a severe thunderstorm warning has been issued until 9:45 p.m. for the following counties in Minnesota: Blue Earth, Faribault, Freeborn, and Waseca.
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ground is an old gray-bearded man sitting on a bench outside a general store. They said, yes, she's been here, but their memory wasn't clear.

with a preacher man who asked, were you bound on such a cold, dark afternoon? As we drove on through the rain, as he listened, I explained that he left me

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1: From ABC News, I'm Chuck Severson. Another warning to Iran to make a deal to open up the Strait of Hormuz from President Trump, who, after a call with Israeli Prime Minister Benjamin Netanyahu, wrote on social media they better get moving fast or there won't be anything left of them. This after the United Arab Emirates says they repelled a drone attack at a nuclear plant. Oil prices are higher on U.S. and global markets. Reporter Anna Chirea with ABC News affiliate KFSN. Fresno, California.
2: In southeast Fresno, here we have a Chevron, and it's looking about $7.39. Now, there are ways to cut costs. Blaze suggests reducing your AC use inside your car, also not leaving your vehicle on idle, and even following the speed limit are ways to help prevent from eating up a lot of fuel.
1: More political revenge this weekend for President Trump. In a Louisiana Republican primary, the Trump-endorsed Congresswoman Julia Letlow won. ABC's Olivia Rubin.
3: A resounding defeat for Republican Senator Bill Cassidy. Cassidy supported much of Trump's agenda, even casting a key vote to confirm HHS Secretary Robert F. Kennedy Jr. But Trump seeking revenge 5 years after he voted to impeach, urging his party to reject the Louisiana senator he called disloyal.
1: The 10 shootings that terrorized folks in Austin, Texas this weekend appear to be random, police say, with two of the three people they were looking for in custody. Four people were wounded. After one of Russia's biggest air attacks in Ukraine of the war this weekend.
4: Vladimir Putin, who has claimed his war could be coming to an end, intensifying his attack on Ukraine. Ukraine responding, deploying a barrage of drones on Moscow. The largest assault of its kind in more than a year. Moscow officials say one woman was killed when her home was hit. Rescuers scouring debris for another person. In all, at least four people were killed across Russian regions.
1: ABC's Alex Pershey. Listening to ABC News.
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6: Here's your Kate weatherology forecast for the Albert Lea area. Lows dip down to about 59 tonight under cloudy skies with a chance of rain. Winds out of the south 10 to 20 miles per hour. Overcast skies again tomorrow. Slight chance of thunderstorms, 72. Thunderstorms likely tomorrow night. Lows dip down to about 45. Cloudy skies expected. I'm meteorologist Laura Lockwood on Kate 1450. Currently, it's 71 degrees.
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The National Weather Service in Des Moines has issued a severe thunderstorm warning for eastern Emmett County in northwestern Iowa, western Worth County in north-central Iowa, northern Wright County in north-central Iowa, northwestern Franklin County in north-central Iowa, Kossuth County in north-central Iowa, northern Humboldt County in north-central Iowa, Hancock County in north-central Iowa, western Cerro Gordo County in north-central Iowa, Winnebago County in north-central Iowa, northeastern Palo Alto County in northwestern Iowa, until 10:30 p.m. At 9:27 p.m., severe thunderstorms were located along a line extending from 4 miles southwest of Ceylon to near Irving into their calendar, moving east at 60 miles per hour. Hazard, 70 miles per hour wind gusts and nickel-sized hail. This is a radar-indicated threat. Impact, expect considerable tree damage. Damage is likely to mobile homes, roofs, and outbuildings. Locations impacted include Algona, Forest City, Garner, Bellman, Lake Mills, Britt, Emmons, Swan Lake, Iowa Lake, Elm Lake, Union Slough, Clear Lake, Eagle Lake, Mason City Municipal Airport, Rice Lake, Okamonkeaton Lake, Armstrong, Buffalo Center, Bancroft, and Ventura. This includes Interstate 35 between mile markers 167 and 218. For your protection, move to an interior room on the lowest floor of a building. This is a dangerous situation. These storms are producing widespread wind damage. Seek shelter now inside a sturdy structure and stay away from windows. Intense thunderstorm lines can produce brief tornadoes and widespread significant wind damage. Although a tornado is not immediately likely, it is best to move to an interior room on the lowest floor of a building. These storms may cause serious injury and significant property damage. A tornado

The National Weather Service in Des Moines has issued a tornado warning for southwestern Worth County in north-central Iowa, northeastern Kossuth County in north-central Iowa, northern Hancock County in north-central Iowa, western Cerro Gordo County in north-central Iowa, Winnebago County in north-central Iowa, until 10:15 p.m. At 9:34 p.m., a severe thunderstorm capable of producing a tornado was located near Burt, or 8 miles northeast of Algona, moving northeast at 55 miles per hour. Hazard, tornado. This is a radar-indicated threat. Impact, flying debris will be dangerous to those caught without shelter. Mobile homes will be damaged or destroyed. Damage to roofs, windows, and vehicles will occur. Tree damage is likely. This dangerous storm will be near Union Slough and Teutonga around 9:40 p.m. Ward around 9:45 p.m. Thompson around 9:55 p.m. Starville around 10:05 p.m. Lake Mills and Hokes Neck Wildlife Area around 10:10 p.m. Other locations impacted by this tornadic thunderstorm include Hayfield, Joyce, Wesley, Hutchins, Pilot Knob State Park, Lake Mills Municipal Airport, Forest City Municipal Airport, Hokes Neck Wildlife Area, Woden, and Scarville. This includes Interstate 35 near mile marker 197. 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
3: Here's your KEAT weatherology forecast for the Albert Lea area. Lows dip down to about 59 tonight under cloudy skies with a chance of rain. Winds out of the south 10 to 20 miles per hour. Overcast skies again tomorrow. Slight chance of thunderstorms, 72. Thunderstorms likely tomorrow night. Lows dip down to about 45. Cloudy skies expected. I'm meteorologist Laura Lockwood on KEAT 1450. Currently, it's 71 degrees.
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The National Weather Service in the Twin Cities has issued a tornado warning for southeastern Faribault County, Freeborn County, until 10:45 p.m. At 9:52 p.m., a line of severe thunderstorms capable of producing tornadoes and 70-mile-per-hour wind gusts was located along a line from over Elmore to Britt in northern Iowa, moving northeast at 55 miles per hour. Expected hazards include tornado. This is a radar-indicated threat. The following impacts are expected. Flying debris will be dangerous to those caught without shelter. Mobile homes will be damaged or destroyed. Damage to roofs, windows, and vehicles will occur. Tree damage is likely. This tornado will be near Bryceland around 10:10 p.m. Emmons, Mansfield, Wells, and Alden around 10:20 p.m. Twin Lakes and Conger around 10:25 p.m. Freeborn and Albert Lea around 10:30 p.m. Other locations impacted by the tornado include Kyester, Walters, Brush Creek, Baroda, and Albert Lea Airport. Move to an interior room on the lowest floor of a well-built building away from windows. If you are outdoors, in a mobile home, or in a vehicle, move to the closest substantial shelter and protect yourself from flying debris. The storm has a history of producing tornadoes. Torrential rainfall is also occurring with these storms and may lead to flash flooding. Do not drive your vehicle through flooded roadways. Repeating, a tornado warning has been issued until 10:45 p.m. for the following counties in Minnesota, Faribault, and Freeborn.

0: 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From ABC News, I'm Chuck Sievertson. President Trump warning Iran to reopen the Strait of Hormuz. That happened after a call with Israeli Prime Minister Benjamin Netanyahu. Trump writing on social media, they better get moving fast or there won't be anything left of them. Earlier Sunday, the United Arab Emirates said they repelled a drone attack at a nuclear plant. Oil prices higher on U.S. and global markets. Reporter Anna Torea, ABC News affiliate KFSN in Fresno.
1: AAA reports the current average for diesel in California is about $7.43. That's $2.36 more compared to a year ago. But prices in Fresno are a few cents higher than that. Doug Johnson with AAA in Northern California explains why diesel prices are up compared to gas.
2: Crude oil, there's more of it in diesel, so that's why diesel's taken a significant hit.
1: Johnson adds the ongoing conflict in Iran has also played a role in surging prices.
0: President Trump with more political revenge this weekend in the Louisiana Republican Senate primary. The Trump-endorsed Congresswoman Julia Letlow beating Senator Bill Cassidy. ABC's Olivia Rubin.
3: It's the first time a sitting senator has lost a primary in over a decade. Cassidy coming in last amongst three candidates. In first place, the candidate Trump endorsed, Julia Letlow, now heading to a runoff. With more primaries on Tuesday, Trump now calling for the defeat of another Republican foe, Thomas Massie, who he calls the worst Republican congressman in history. Massie insists he can win what is now the most expensive primary race ever.
0: Declaring a global health emergency, the World Health Organization, because of the deadly Ebola outbreak in the Democratic Republic of Congo and Uganda. 10 shootings that terrorized Austin, Texas this past weekend appear to be random, police say. 4 people were wounded. 2 people they were looking for are in custody. Listening to ABC News.
4: Here's your Kate weatherology forecast for the Albert Lea area. Lows dip down to about 59 tonight under cloudy skies with a chance of rain. Winds out of the south 10 to 20 miles per hour. Overcast skies again tomorrow. Slight chance of thunderstorms 72. Thunderstorms likely tomorrow night. Lows dip down to about 45. Cloudy skies expected. I'm meteorologist Laura Locke with Kate 1450. Currently it's 71 degrees.
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6: 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I started smoking when I was 13. I always thought when the time came, I could quit. 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

0: The National Weather Service in Des Moines has issued a tornado warning for Worth County in north central Iowa, northeastern Hancock County in north central Iowa, northern Cerro Gordo County in north central Iowa, eastern Winnebago County in north central Iowa, until 10:45 p.m. At 10:06 p.m., a confirmed tornado was located near Leland, or 6 miles northeast of Forest City, moving northeast at 65 miles per hour. Expected hazards included a damaging tornado. A tornado has been confirmed by emergency management. Impact, flying debris will be dangerous to those caught without shelter. Mobile homes will be damaged or destroyed. Damage to roofs, windows, and vehicles will occur. Tree damage is likely. The tornado will be near Lake Mills, Rice Lake, Joyce, Lake Mills Municipal Airport, and Rice Lake State Park around 10:10 p.m. Northwood around 10:20 p.m. Other locations impacted by this tornadic thunderstorm include Joyce, Pilot Knob State Park, Lake Mills Municipal Airport, McIntoshwood State Park, Hokebeg Wildlife Area, Plymouth, Scarville, Grafton, Fertile, and Hanlontown. This includes Interstate 35 between mile markers 193 and 218. To repeat, a tornado is on the ground. Take cover now. Move to a basement or an interior room on the lowest floor of a sturdy building. Avoid windows. If you are outdoors, in a mobile home, or in a vehicle, move to the closest substantial shelter and protect yourself from flying debris.
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2: 10:15 PM tonight. For Kossuth, Winnebago, Worth, Cerro Gordo, and Hancock counties. As of about 10:05 PM, the confirmed tornado was spotted near Forest City, moving northeast at about 60 miles an hour. A tornado has been spotted on the ground with this storm. This is a very dangerous storm. This tornado has been confirmed on the ground. For your safety, the best course of action is to get to the lowest level of a sturdy structure as quickly as you can. Typically, this would be a basement. If you don't have a basement, get to the lowest level of your home in a small interior room, such as a closet or a bathroom. Once again, a tornado warning continues until 10:15 p.m. tonight for Kossuth, Winnebago, Worth, Cerro Gordo, and Hancock counties. A tornado has been confirmed on...
3: You're in tune to 1450 KATE, Albert Lea, Minnesota, as well as our sister station, 94.9 Breeze, Freeborn County, Albert Lea, under the tornado warning. Tornado warning until 10:45. You may have heard the sirens go off in Freeborn County as I made my way back here to the radio station. A severe line of thunderstorms developed throughout the afternoon into the early evenings, and now affecting southern Minnesota as well as northern Iowa. A number of tornado warnings had been issued throughout the early afternoon, early evening. We have a tornado warning as well for our friends in Austin and Mower County until 11:15 this evening. So we have a tornado warning until 10:45 for Faribault and Freeborn County, as well as a tornado warning for Winnebago, Worth County, a severe thunderstorm warning, and a tornado warning until 11:15. That's for our friends over in Austin in Mower County. Take cover immediately. Tornado warning in effect for Albert Lea, Freeborn County. At 9:52, a line of severe thunderstorms capable of producing tornadoes and 70-mile-per-hour wind gusts were located along a line from over by Elmore to Britt in northern Iowa. It's moving northeasterly at 55 miles per hour. This is radar-indicated rotation with this tornado warning. Flying debris will be dangerous to those caught without shelter. Mobile homes will be damaged or destroyed. Damage, obviously, to roofs, windows, and vehicles will occur. Tree damage is likely. Now, as far as the tracking of this, tornado will be near Bryson, then moving to Emmons, Mansfield, Wells, and the Alden area. In fact, right now, they should be experiencing some strong winds. Twin Lakes and Conger, they're projecting the system to move over that way to about 10:25. Freeborn and Albert Lea around 10:30. Other locations impacted by the tornado could include Keister, Walter, Brush Creek, and the Albert Lea Airport. Once again, take cover immediately. Mobile homes will be damaged or destroyed. Vehicles could occur tree damage likely. As far as tracking of this tornado, will be moving, as I mentioned, in an easterly pattern. Should be around Albert Lea around 10:30. Tornado could occur. This is radar indicated as of now. So we are under a tornado warning. Tornado warning until 10:45. This does include Albert Lea. Also, for our friends to the east, as you can hear the sirens going off here in Albert Lea, take cover immediately. Tornado warning, radar indicated tornado. As I look at the radar from the National Weather Service, kind of a bowing effect right now. And if I can kind of zoom in, it's for a large area. Let's check in with Weatherology on this latest tornado warning.
2: It's been issued for parts of Freeborn and Faribault counties until 10:45 p.m. tonight. Doppler radar has detected strong rotation with this storm, so tornadic development is likely. For your safety, the best course of action is to quickly get to the lowest level of a sturdy structure. Typically, this would be a basement. If you don't have a basement, get to the lowest level of your home in a small interior room, such as a closet or a bathroom. Again, a tornado warning continues for sections of Freeborn and Faribault counties until 10:45 p.m. tonight. Tornadic development is a strong possibility with this storm, as Doppler radar has indicated tight rotation. Remember, this cluster of storms also has the potential for hail the size of pennies.
3: 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Find a shelter if there's no shelter available. And you're in your vehicle, pull to the side of the road, keep your seatbelt on. For apartments and homes, go to the basement or a small interior room on the lowest level, like maybe an interior closet, a hallway, or even a bathroom. Get under something sturdy if you can, and put as many walls between you and the storm as possible. In mobile homes, there are shelters in Freeborn County. Never try and outrun a tornado unless it is quite some distance away. You can clearly drive away, but as nighttime is falling here, it's hard to see. Plenty of cloud-to-ground lightning in the area as well. Stay in your vehicle if you are heading out. Be prepared. Take action when a tornado warning has been issued, and it was issued just before 10 o'clock. Just before 10 o'clock is what the tornado warning was issued here for Albert Lea and Freeborn County. You can hear the sirens are going off here in Albert Lea as we check weather conditions right now. Easterly wind at 14, barometer is dropping at 29.63 inches. As always, I've said before, when the dew point and the temperature are fairly close to each other, that is when you have tornado activity or thunderstorm activity as well. Freeborn County, Albert Lea, under a tornado warning. Tornado warning until 10:45. National Weather Service had issued a tornado watch, and that runs till 1 o'clock this morning. Now, initially, they thought this system would weaken, but it has not. It has continued to intensify as, again, the dew point and the temperature are right side by side. That's usually when we get the severe weather. The line of heavy thunderstorms just right now to the west of Albert Lea. They are moving north-northeasterly, projecting a possible tornado around 10:30 here in Albert Lea. It is a fast-moving storm as it's moving northeasterly at 53 miles per hour. This is strong rotation. It's indicated by radar from the National Weather Service, Twin Cities, Chanhassen. Being a warning, strong rotation was indicated by Doppler radar. If you are near or in the path of a tornado, take immediate action. Protect life and property. Go to the lowest level of your home. You're in an apartment. Try to put as many walls between you as possible. Worth County also under a tornado warning. Winnebago County was under a tornado warning. Worth, get my latest update here. Mora County till 11:15. Severe thunderstorm warning as well. Tornado warning until 10:45 for Northern Iowa, Worth, and Winnebago County. And a tornado warning for Faribault County to our west and right here in Freeborn County. That's why you're hearing the sirens going off. It is not a malfunction. We are under a tornado warning. Please take cover immediately. Just taking a look once again at the latest conditions. It is a fast-moving storm, and I was just seeing if the temperature was going to drop any further. Right now, we're at 60 degrees. Again, east wind at 14, dew point at 60 as well. Plenty of lightning and some rumbles of thunder you're hearing as well. But that's why the sirens are going off throughout Freeborn County. Mobile homes can be damaged or destroyed. Vehicles could occur tree damage with these strong winds. again as we track the area. See, we have the latest update from the National Weather Service. The tracking of this storm, southeastern Faribault County and here in Fribourg County. Timing, Twin Lakes, Conger, about right now. Fribourg and Albert Lea around 10:30. Move to an interior room on the lowest floor of a well-built building away from the windows. It's very difficult, especially during the nighttime, to be out trying to spot a tornado. This was radar indicated. If you happen to be outdoors or in a mobile home or in a vehicle, move to the closest shelter. Protect yourself from any flying debris. This history, or this storm, I should say, has a long history of producing tornadoes. Torrential rainfall is also occurring with these storms, may lead to some flash flooding. Obviously, you can drive your vehicle through flooded roadways, turn around, don't drown. But you shouldn't be out in your vehicle driving around trying to spot or see a tornado as well. That is the latest that we have thus far. A tornado warning in effect for Fribourg County. Check in and see if we can get, again, an update with weatherology.
2: Tornado warning has been issued for parts of Fribourg and Faribault counties until 10:45 p.m. tonight. Doppler radar has detected strong rotation with this storm, so tornadic development is likely. For your safety, the best course of action is to quickly get to the lowest level of a sturdy structure. Typically, this would be a basement. If you don't have a basement, get to the lowest level of your home in a small interior room, such as a closet or a bathroom. Again, a tornado warning continues for sections of Fribourg and Faribault counties until 10:45 p.m. tonight. Tornadic development is a strong possibility with this storm, as Doppler radar has indicated tight rotation. Remember, this cluster of storms also has the potential for hail the size of pennies.
3: Tornado warning here in Albert Lea and throughout Fribourg County. That is why the civil defense sirens are going off. They are not malfunctioning. It is radar-indicated tornado moving northeasterly at 53 miles per hour. As I kind of zoom in, it stretches all the way here in Minnesota down through Iowa. Get a little... it's right now, according to radar, just a little bit west of Albert Lea. But again, it is moving rapidly. And it might be a little bit slower than initially anticipated. They said 10:30 Albert Lea. As the thunder now is starting to rumble, I can hear that on side here at the station. It might be 10:40 when that system finally goes through. You should be in the basement. Hopefully you have your weather radar. If you have a portable radio, that is fantastic. Always be prepared. Have flashlight in hand, but it doesn't hurt to have an extra pair of shoes close by. I know at this time of the night, most people probably were in bed and waking up and realizing what the heck might be going on. Well, it's indicated by radar. Strong rotation should be moving through Albert Lea here. Rain is now starting to fall. Still cloud to ground lightning, quite the lightning display going on right now here in Albert Lea with rain coming down, intensifying, and they had predicted some very strong rain totals as it continues to move in a north-northeasterly pattern. If you're wondering, again, the sirens are going off in Albert Lea and in Fribourg County. This was issued just before 10 o'clock this evening. Grab a flashlight. You should be in your safe shelter already, downstairs, away from windows, ideally. Don't worry about things that may have been blown around outside. Those can always be replaced. Your life cannot be replaced. Once again, a tornado warning for Albert Lea and Fribourg County, as well as Worth, Winnebago County, also in Mower County, in the Austin area. Take immediate action to protect your life. Should be in the basement or a small interior room on the lowest level. You have an interior closet or maybe in the hallway or even the bathroom. Get under something sturdy if you can. And as mentioned, put as many walls between you and the storm as possible. Rain is intensifying as well as the lightning show outside. Shouldn't be standing out on the front steps looking to see if you can spot a tornado. As the winds are picking up and torrential rain now occurring here in the Elberly area. Here it's raining through our here at the Skyline Plaza. This was indicated at about 9:52 this evening. It was radar indicated rotation. The impact could be flying debris. I know some folks probably already put out their garbage cans. Don't worry about them. Let them blow. Mobile homes could be damaged or destroyed. Damage through roofs, windows, and vehicles. Tree damage is a possibility as well. It is moving quite rapidly, so once this moves through, we're still going to have some cloud-to-ground lightning and some torrential rain as it's happening right now. You could see rainfalls close to 3/4 of an inch now, according to the National Weather Service. Tornado warning in effect until 10:45. Now, they may extend this for the simple fact that the tornado activity over by Troop earlier tonight, they continue to expand that tornado warning. That also was radar indicated. So as it starts to move through Albert Lea, moving in a northeasterly pattern, those folks just northeast of Albert Lea, you should already be in your safe place for any type of tornadic activity. And we'll check our, go back to our radar from the National Weather Service, Twin Cities, Chanhassen. This line of heavy thunderstorms actually stretches all the way down to Wichita, Kansas. Now, it's not generating a northerly flow. It is moving north-northeasterly at this time. Also, to our north, there's not included in the tornado warning at this point, but Owatonna is getting some heavy thundershower activity as we speak. Tornado warning, in effect, until 10:45. Back in our area, there are three tornado warnings that are showing up. One, two, just a little bit north of Forest City, Iowa. Also, double check, see if there's any, there's one down by Des Moines. That system is moving straight east. The one we are watching, it's a wide span. Northeasterly now at 58 miles per hour. So it has picked up in the speed range of this tornado warning.
2: A tornado warning continues for portions of Preborn and Faribault counties until 10:45 p.m. tonight. This is a radar-indicated tornado, meaning Doppler radar has detected the location of the storm and traumatic development is possible. For your safety, the best course of action is to quickly get to the lowest level of a sturdy structure. Typically, this would be a basement. If you don't have a basement, get to the lowest level of your home in a small interior room such as a closet or a bathroom. Once again, a tornado warning continues for portions of Preborn and Faribault counties until 10:45 p.m. tonight. Tornadic development is a strong possibility with this storm as Doppler radar has indicated tight rotation. Remember, this array of storms also has potential for penny-sized hail.
3: This is 1450 KATE, Albert Lea, Minnesota, as well as simulcasting on 94.9 The Breeze. Cloud rotation radar indicated debris or dust above the ground. We could see some hail as well. Could be a quarter to larger. And as always, lightning is also another threat. Kills over 125 Americans, injures 500 or more each year. So lightning is also in the area. And that cloud to ground lightning can be very dangerous if you're outside trying to witness a tornado. Again, with with the heavy rainfall coming down, it is nighttime. Pretty hard. You actually see, but you could hear possibly some loud roaring of that system. You should be in your basement. Maybe couch beneath, crouch, I should say, beneath a sturdy table, maybe workbench. You have a staircase that's open, be under that staircase. We also have now a severe thunderstorm warning, until 11 o'clock. So 11 o'clock this evening, severe thunderstorm warning as well for Freeborn County. So we continue to monitor this system. That's why the sirens were going off a little bit earlier this evening. Radar indicated at about 9:57, according to the National Weather Service, anywhere from 9:52 to 9:57. Should be in your basement again. Just because at 10:45, they may extend this tornado warning. They have earlier over in the Tremont area. That also was radar indicated. Speed has picked up of this movement northeasterly at 58 miles per hour. Currently in Albert Lea, barometer continues to fall, 29.60, dew point at 60. Temperature at 60 degrees as well. And it was a warm, sunny day that kind of built these thunderstorms. Started, as mentioned, just north-northwest of Fairmont earlier this evening. They had one round after another of tornado warnings. Truman area. We also here in Freeborn County will be under a severe thunderstorm warning until 11:15. That also coincides, 11 o'clock. Thunderstorm warning until 11. Freeborn County, severe thunderstorm warning until 11:15 for Moore County. Another tornado warning will continue to 11:15. You hear the rumbling of thunder. Rainfall is coming down. And quite a bit of lightning lighting up the sky. Again, you shouldn't be outside trying to see what is going on, because obviously it's dark and lightning strikes can kill, and before you know it, you're caught outside and you can't get back in due to the barometric pressure. Sometimes can't even get the door open. So please be in your safe shelter in the basement here in Albert Lea and Freeborn County. For those towns in Moore County, you should be already in your safe spot, basement, interior shelter. Another system just kind of popped up where we're at here, just a little south in the northern Iowa. So it's a line of thunderstorms, as mentioned, stretching from, well, just north of Albert Lea now, all the way down to Wichita, Kansas. And then once this system goes through, we'll still have plenty of rainfall in the Cape listening area. Could be some hail associated with this system as well. Still under a tornado warning for Albert Lea and Freeborn County for about another 10 minutes or so, about 5 minutes to be exact. We're at 10:39 right now. 10:45 is when they said they would continue the tornado warning. And just so you know, the sirens will not go off to indicate the warning is over. Sirens went off to indicate we are under a tornado warning. Now, some of these

little dicey this evening, but I initially thought that we'd be in the clear because of the temperature when we warmed up to about 81 degrees today for high. And then currently 60 degrees. Now at 10:19, a line of severe thunderstorms capable of producing tornadoes and wind gusts to 70 miles per hour were located along a line from over Wells, 14 miles southeast of Emmons. Moving northeastwards, picked up even more. Now 60 miles per hour. That's as fast as this storm is going. The radar indicated rotation. Clark's Grove around this time, Hollandale and London, right around 10:40, so not too far away here. Move to interior room on the lowest level of a well-built building, away from windows. Please stay indoors, don't be outside. If you are outdoors in a mobile home or in a vehicle, move to the closest substantial shelter and protect yourself from flying debris. If you're in your vehicle along the road, stay put. Put your seatbelt on. That's when a lot of the accidents happen, when you think you're going to get out of your vehicle. And it's never a good idea to be underneath the underpass. Yes, if there is hail in the area, nobody wants their vehicle with hailstones, but they never recommend parking underneath a bridge. Easterly wind right now at 15. Barometer now holding steady at 29.60. It dropped from 29.89 when I came in at about 10:15. So it's dropped just a little bit. Temperature's still there at 60 degrees, as well as the dew point at 60 degrees. As dry as it's been, the atmosphere is not all that dry. Tornado warning until 10:45. Preborn and Preborn County. And we also are under a severe thunderstorm warning until the 11 o'clock. Severe thunderstorm warning until 11:15 for Mower County, as well as a tornado warning until 11:15 for Mower County. Also in this latest tornado warning does include Worth and Winnebago County in North Iowa. For the latest update on the National Weather Service. Tornado warning remains in effect for southeastern Faribault and all of Preborn County. Could produce tornadoes, could produce some very strong winds up to 70 miles per hour. Looks like the rain has let up just a little bit, still coming down pretty good. And the cloud to ground lightning, at least here, it's still very evident outside. You can probably hear some thunder boomers. Hopefully everyone is being safe this evening on this Sunday evening. The rain continuing to come down, still cloud to ground lightning, pretty evident, but not as intense as it was about a half hour ago. But it is a very fast moving storm, 60 miles per hour. Again, this was a radar-indicated rotation of tornado. Nothing as of now has been reported as a tornado on the ground. This was all issued as a result of very strong rotation to get that updraft going. That is why the tornado warning was issued at, well, a little bit before 10 o'clock. We're now at 10:44. Just double checking, I know to the west of us earlier this evening, they just continued to expand that tornado warning. We'll wait for the National Weather Service to make an indication. We could still see plenty of showers through the overnight. Tomorrow, we still have another round of rain, possible thunderstorm between noon and 1, and then showers and thunderstorms after 1 o'clock. Tomorrow night, round 2 will occur. Possibly a thunderstorm during the overnight. Some of the storms could produce

heavy rainfall. Rainfall amounts tomorrow night, 1 to 2. So there could be some quick flooding on some roadways as well. Don't drive across a flooded roadway, especially those county roads. Turn around and don't drown. 1 or 2 of rain is possible tomorrow night. We don't have the exact amount of rain right now, but it was coming down pretty intensely when I came just before I shut the truck door. This is 1450 KATE, Albert Lee, Minnesota, along with our sister station, simulcasting at 94.9 The Breeze, also on our streaming service at myalbertlee.com. Again, that tornado warning will expire now. So tornado warning will expire at 1045 for Faribault and Freeborn County. The storm which prompted the warning has moved out of the area. Therefore, the warning will be allowed to expire. However, gusty winds and heavy rain are still possible with these thunderstorms. And that severe thunderstorm warning will remain in effect for eastern Freeborn County until 11 o'clock. So hopefully everyone was safe. Tornado warning has been allowed to expire here in Freeborn County or Mower County until 11:15 this evening. We're going to break away from our sister station, 94.9 The Breeze. And hopefully rejoin the programming there. And we'll go back to our normal programming here on 1450 KATE. Please be safe. We still have plenty of rain in the next 24 hours. So be prepared. We have another round of storms tomorrow night.

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0: 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From ABC News, I'm Chuck Severson. President Trump with another threat to Iran, demanding it reopen the Strait of Hormuz. It happened after a call with Israeli Prime Minister Benjamin Netanyahu and after an incident in the United Arab Emirates. ABC's Alex Pache in Washington.
1: In a social media post, Trump saying, quote, they better get moving fast or there won't be anything left of them. Trump's warning coming after the UAE says it repelled a drone strike at a nuclear plant, something authorities there called an unprovoked terrorist attack.
0: More political revenge for President Trump in the Louisiana Republican Senate primary. His endorsed candidate, Congresswoman Julia Letlow, beating Senator Cassidy, who voted for impeachment over the January 6th attack on the Capitol. Chaotic scenes at swatch stores all across the world, forcing the watch shops to temporarily close. Crowds outside a New York City store led to police being called in. ABC's Perry Russell.
2: A violent scene here in Milan, and with one man being shoved to the ground, another one picking up a chair. This is all for a rare pocket watch made in collaboration by Swatch and Audemars Piguet luxury brand. In the stores, Swatch is selling them for about $400, but online, they're being... Swatch says, we kindly ask you to rush our stores in large numbers to acquire this product. The company says the collection will be available for several months.
0: Declaring a global health emergency, the World Health Organization, because of the deadly Ebola outbreak in Congo and Uganda. Dr. Jean Kaseya, head of Africa's top public health organization, says Americans and others should pay attention.
3: Western countries, they don't understand that when Africa is affected, they are also at risk. Because people are flying every day. And it means building strong systems, supporting Africa, in Africa.
0: Two U.S. Navy jets collided mid-air at an air show at Mountain Home Air Force Base outside Boise, Idaho. The military says all four crew members ejected safely. Jets were EA-18G Growlers. Listening to ABC News.
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7: 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I served for 11 years in the United States Army. While I was on a combat patrol in Bakaba, Iraq, a rocket-propelled grenade took my arm off at the shoulder. 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I remember just thinking, man, the way I am right now, I don't want to live. 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My name is Norby, and yes, I do suffer from post-traumatic stress disorder, but I'm okay.
6: Don't suffer in silence. 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

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And of course, we recommend keeping it right here. Soon this little baby I'm sending to sleep will start to walk. First, she'll crawl. Then take her first baby steps. Before I know it, I'll be dropping her off at school. I'll be watching her run down a soccer field. Staying up all night waiting for her to get home from her first date. Wincing when she steps on the gas pedal and then the brakes. Beaming when she walks up to accept her diploma. Or holding back tears as she takes those big steps down the aisle. But before she takes all those steps, she and that

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1: From ABC News, I'm Chuck Severson. President Trump warning Iran to reopen the Strait of Hormuz. It happened after a call with Israeli Prime Minister Benjamin Netanyahu. Trump writing on social media, they better get moving fast or there won't be anything left of them. Earlier Sunday, the United Arab Emirates said they repelled a drone attack at a nuclear plant. Oil prices higher on U.S. and global markets. Reporter Anna Turea, ABC News affiliate KFSN in Fresno.
2: AAA reports the current average for diesel in California is about $7.43. That's $2.36 more compared to a year ago. But prices in Fresno are a few cents higher than that. Doug Johnson with AAA in Northern California explains why diesel prices are up compared to gas.
3: Crude oil, there's more of it in diesel, so that's why diesel's taken a significant hit.
2: Johnson adds the ongoing conflict in Iran has also played a role in surging prices.
1: President Trump with more political revenge this weekend in the Louisiana Republican Senate primary. The Trump-endorsed Congresswoman Julia Ludlow beating Senator Bill Cassidy. ABC's Olivia Rubin.
4: It's the first time a sitting senator has lost a primary in over a decade. Cassidy coming in last amongst three candidates. In first place, the candidate Trump endorsed, Julia Letlow, now heading to a runoff. With more primaries on Tuesday, Trump now calling for the defeat of another Republican foe, Thomas Massie, who he calls the worst Republican congressman in history. Massie insists he can win what is now the most expensive primary race ever.
1: Declaring a global health emergency, the World Health Organization, because of the deadly Ebola outbreak in the Democratic Republic of Congo and Uganda. 10 shootings that terrorized Austin, Texas this past weekend appear to be random, police say. 4 people were wounded. 2 people they were looking for are in custody. Listening to ABC News.
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6: Here's your Kate weatherology forecast for the Albert Lea area. Cloudy skies expected overnight with rain likely. Lows dip down to about 58. Southerly winds 10 to 15 miles per hour. Cloudy skies expected Monday. Slight chance for storms. High temperatures reach up to 72. Storms likely Monday night. Lows dip down to about 45. I'm meteorologist Laura Lockwood in Kate 1450. Currently, it's 62 degrees.
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0: weatherology forecast for the Albert Lea area. Cloudy skies expected overnight with rain likely. Lows dip down to about 58, southerly winds 10 to 15 miles per hour. Cloudy skies expected Monday, slight chance for storms. High temperatures reach up to 72. Storms likely Monday night, lows dip down to about 45. I'm meteorologist Laura Lockwood on Kate 1450. Currently, it's 62 degrees.
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0: said, boss, come. 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Late at night, it's hard to rest. I hold your picture to my chest, and I feel fine. But it's a rainy night in Georgia. Baby, it's a rainy night in Georgia. I feel it's raining all over the world. And a lonely guy. 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You're talking about the raining, raining, raining, raining, raining, raining, raining, raining, raining, raining, raining, raining, raining, raining over the world. Oh, I said now raining, raining, raining.
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0: 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From ABC News, I'm Chuck Severson. President Trump, with another threat to Iran, demanding it reopen the Strait of Hormuz. It happened after a call with Israeli Prime Minister Benjamin Netanyahu and after an incident in the United Arab Emirates. ABC's Alex Boucher in Washington.
1: In a social media post, Trump saying, quote, they better get moving fast or there won't be anything left of them. Trump's warning coming after the UAE says it repelled a drone strike at a nuclear plant, something authorities there called an unprovoked terrorist attack.
0: More political revenge for President Trump in the Louisiana Republican Senate primary. His endorsed candidate, Congresswoman Julia Letlow, beating Senator Bill Cassidy, who voted for impeachment over the January 6th attack on the Capitol. Chaotic scenes at swatch stores all across the world, forcing the watch shops to temporarily close. Crowds outside a New York City store led to police being called in. ABC's Perry Russell.
2: A violent scene here in Milan, Italy. One man being shoved to the ground, another one picking up a chair. This is all for a rare pocket watch made in collaboration by Swatch and Audemars Piguet luxury brand. In the stores, Swatch is selling them for about $400, but online, they're being resold for thousands. In a statement, Swatch says, we kindly ask you not to rush our stores in large numbers to acquire this product. The company says the collection will be available for several months.
0: Declaring a global health emergency, the World Health Organization, because of the deadly Ebola outbreak in Congo and Uganda. Dr. Jean Kaseya, head of Africa's top public health organization, says Americans and others should pay attention.
3: Western countries, they don't understand that when Africa is affected, they are also at risk because people are flying every day. And it means building strong systems, supporting Africa, investing in Africa.
0: Two U.S. Navy jets collided midair at an air show at Mountain Home Air Force Base outside Boise, Idaho. The military says all four crew members ejected safely. Jets were EA-18G Growlers. Listening to ABC News.
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5: Here's your Pete weatherology forecast for the Albert Lea area. Cloudy skies expected overnight with rain likely. Lows dip down to about 58. Southerly winds 10 to 15 miles per hour. Cloudy skies expected Monday. Slight chance for storms. High temperatures reach up to 72. Storms likely Monday night. Lows dip down to about 45. I'm meteorologist Laura Lockwood on Kate 1450. Currently, it's 62 degrees.
6: My husband says social drinking is part of business because it relaxes everyone. 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

Yankee.

0: blasting music that everyone can enjoy. I know, we had you at Laid Back.
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4: Here's your heat weatherology forecast for the Upper Lee area. Cloudy skies expected overnight with rain likely. Lows dip down to about 58. Southerly winds 10 to 15 miles per hour. Cloudy skies expected Monday. Slight chance for storms. High temperatures reach up to 72. Storms likely Monday night. Lows dip down to about 45. I'm meteorologist Laura Lockwood on Kate 1450. Currently, it's 62 degrees.
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0: 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From ABC News, I'm Chuck Severson. President Trump warning Iran to reopen the Strait of Hormuz. It happened after a call with Israeli Prime Minister Benjamin Netanyahu. Trump writing on social media, they better get moving fast or there won't be anything left of them. Earlier Sunday, the United Arab Emirates said they repelled a drone attack at a nuclear plant. Oil prices higher on U.S. and global markets. Reporter Anna Torea, ABC News affiliate KFSN in Fresno.
1: AAA reports the current average for diesel in California is about $7.43. That's $2.36 more compared to a year ago. But prices in Fresno are a few cents higher than that. Doug Johnson with AAA in Northern California explains why diesel prices are up compared to gas.
2: Crude oil, there's more of it in diesel, so that's why diesel's taken a significant hit.
1: Johnson adds the ongoing conflict in Iran has also played a role in surging prices.
0: President Trump with more political revenge this weekend in the Louisiana Republican Senate primary. The Trump-endorsed Congresswoman Julia Letlow beating Senator Bill Cassidy. ABC's Olivia Rubin.
3: It's the first time a sitting senator has lost a primary in over a decade. Cassidy coming in last amongst three candidates. In first place, the candidate Trump endorsed, Julia Letlow, now heading to a runoff. With more primaries on Tuesday, Trump now calling for the defeat of another Republican foe, Thomas Massie, who he calls the worst Republican congressman in history. Massie insists he can win what is now the most expensive primary race ever.
0: Declaring a global health emergency, the World Health Organization, because of the deadly Ebola outbreak in the Democratic Republic of Congo and Uganda. 10 shootings that terrorized Austin, Texas this past weekend appear to be random, police say. 4 people were wounded. 2 people they were looking for are in custody. Listening to ABC News.
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5: Here's your heat weatherology forecast for the Upper Lee area. Cloudy skies expected overnight with rain likely. Lows dip down to about 58. Southerly winds 10 to 15 miles per hour. Cloudy skies expected Monday. Slight chance for storms. High temperatures reach up to 72. Storms likely Monday night. Lows dip down to about 45. I'm meteorologist Laura Lockwood and Kate 1450. Currently, it's 62 degrees.
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8: Here's your Kate Weatherology forecast for the Upper Lee area. Cloudy skies expected overnight with rain likely. Lows dip down to about 58. Southerly winds 10 to 15 miles per hour. Cloudy skies expected Monday. Slight chance for storms. High temperatures reach up to 72. Storms likely Monday night. Lows dip down to about 45. I'm meteorologist Laura Lockwood on Kate 1450. Currently, it's 62 degrees.

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1: 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And I've got suggestions for you to get started at disabilitycampaign.org.

and it's all along, and it's all along, and it's all along, and it's all along, and it's all along, and it's all along, and it's all along, and it's all along, and it's all along, and it's all along, and it's all along, and it's all along, and it's all along, and it's all along, and it's all along, and it's all along, and it's all along, and it's all along, and it's all along, and it's all along, and it's all along, and it's all along, and it's all along, and it's all along, and it's all along, and it's all along, and it's all along, and it's all along, and it's all along, and it's all along, and it's all along, and it's all along, and it's all along, and it's all along, and it's all along, and it's all along, and it's all along, and it's all along, and it's all along, and it's all along, and it's all along, and it's all along, and it's all along, and it's all along, and it's all along, and it's all along, and it's all along, and it's all along, and it's all along, and it's all along, and it's all along, and it's all along, and it's all along, and it's all along, and it's all along, and it's all along, and it's all along, and it's all along, and it's all along, and it's all along, and it's all along, and it's all along, and it's all along,

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0: 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From ABC News, I'm Chuck Secretson. President Trump with another threat to Iran, demanding it reopen the Strait of Hormuz. It happened after a call with Israeli Prime Minister Benjamin Netanyahu and after an incident in the United Arab Emirates. ABC's Alex Perchet in Washington.
1: In a social media post, Trump saying, quote, they better get moving fast or there won't be anything left of them. Trump's warning coming after the UAE says it repelled a drone strike at a nuclear plant, something authorities there called an unprovoked terrorist attack.
0: More political revenge for President Trump in the Louisiana Republican Senate primary. His endorsed candidate, Congresswoman Julia Letlow, beating Senator Bill Cassidy, who voted for impeachment over the January 6th attack on the Capitol. Chaotic scenes of SWAT stores all across the world forcing the watch shops to temporarily close. Crowds outside a New York City store led to police being called in. ABC's Perry Russin.
2: A violent scene here in Milan, Italy. One man being shoved to the ground, another one picking up a chair. This is all for a rare pocket watch made in collaboration by Swatch and Audemars, the Piguet luxury brand. In the stores, Swatch is selling them for about $400, but online, they're being resold for thousands. In a statement, Swatch says, we kindly ask you not to rush our stores in large numbers to acquire this product. The company says the collection will be available for several months.
0: Declaring a global health emergency, the World Health Organization, because of the deadly Ebola outbreak in Congo and Uganda. Dr. Jean Kaseya, head of Africa's top public health organization, says Americans and others should pay attention.
3: Western countries, they don't understand that when Africa is affected, they are also at risk. Because people are flying every day. And it means building strong systems, supporting Africa, investing in Africa.
0: Two U.S. Navy jets collided mid-air at an air show at Mountain Home Air Force Base outside Boise, Idaho. Military says all four crew members ejected safely. Jets were EA-18G Growlers. Listening to ABC News.
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5: Here's your heat weatherology forecast for the Upper Lee area. Cloudy skies expected overnight with rain likely. Lows dip down to about 58. Southerly winds 10 to 15 miles per hour. Cloudy skies expected Monday. Slight chance for storms. High temperatures reach up to 72. Storms likely Monday night. Lows dip down to about 45. Meteorologist Laura Lockwood, heat 1450. Currently, it's 62 degrees.
6: Some of America's bravest warriors are reaching out home. Here's one.
7: My name is Roberto. I served for 11 years in the United States Army. While I was on a combat patrol in Baqaba, Iraq, a rocket with a bell grenade took my arm off at the shoulder. When I came home, I felt alone. My family was around, but I couldn't talk to them about what I'd seen and what I'd done. I remember just thinking that the way I am right now, I don't want to live. I was discharged from the Army, and I've been working with the Wounded Warrior Project since 2007. I don't have to be severely wounded to be with the Wounded Warrior Project. You have a lot of guys that have post-life stress disorder. Being able to share your story, I guess it kind of helps you wrap your mind around just because you left the military doesn't mean your life is over. Because when these guys are coming home, I'm kind of leading them, training them, sending them to combat, and leading them, training them to heal. If I come away with anything from Wounded Warrior Project, it's them giving my life back. My name is Norby, and yes, I do suffer from post-traumatic stress disorder, but I'm okay.
6: I'm suffering from science. Contact Wounded Warrior Project.
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0: There are 1,440 minutes in a day. Plenty of time to squeeze in some great music. And don't worry, we've got you covered.
1: The U.S. Treasury quietly released its official financial report for 2025. It appears by its own numbers, the U.S. government seems insolvent. It's reported that the Treasury shows about $6 trillion in assets and over $47 trillion in liabilities. Add it all up, and it looks like the U.S. owes more than $130 trillion it doesn't have. 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
2: zero.
1: You should always
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1: tax
2: 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You know, that's
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4: I'm describing
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4: learn another language,
2: 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But at least it gives younger generations another thing to bond over.
1: The U.S. Treasury quietly released its official financial report for 2025. It appears by its own numbers, the U.S. government seems insolvent. It's reported that the Treasury shows about $6 trillion in assets and over $47 trillion in liabilities. Add it all up, and it looks like the U.S. owes more than $130 trillion it doesn't have. 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

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And so I come to you, my love, my hollow bug, my gift.

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0: here? 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

Church of Terror and Glory of Love. I'm John Renzi. Police in Florida are looking for two males who hopped a fence at a high school and entered a building through an unlocked door. They rode bicycles and used other equipment intended for special needs kids. They stole $50 worth of lanyards, also got away with approximately 100 hot dogs and ice cream valued at approximately $60. It happened in the middle of the night last week, and it sounds like the thieves could have been students of young adults, but that's not 100%.

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1: The U.S. Treasury quietly released its official financial report for 2025. It appears by its own numbers, the U.S. government seems insolvent. It's reported that the Treasury shows about $6 trillion in assets and over $47 trillion in liabilities. Add it all up, and it looks like the U.S. owes more than $130 trillion it doesn't have. If that were a family, they'd earn $52,000.

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1: 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It appears by its own numbers, the U.S. government seems insolvent. 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
2: Here's your heat weatherology forecast for the Albert Lea area. Cloudy skies expected overnight with rain likely. Lows dip down to about 58. Southerly winds 10 to 15 miles per hour. Cloudy skies expected Monday. Slight chance for storms. High temperatures reach up to 72. Storms likely Monday night. Lows dip down to about 45. From meteorologist overall output, heat 1450. Currently, it's 62 degrees.
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1: ABC News. I'm Sherry Preston. Oil prices are up and stock futures are down this morning amid new worries about the possibility of new fighting in the Middle East.
2: ABC's Adam Weiss.
3: President Trump went a new threat to Iran, warning time's running out to reach a peace deal. Trump saying, quote, "We better get moving fast or there won't be anything left of them." The president posting what appear to be AI-generated images of him pressing a red button with explosions and a mushroom cloud on the screens around him.
1: The price of Brent crude hovering about $110 a barrel. That has gas prices nationwide averaging over $4.50 a gallon. And in the New York City area, a whole lot of people may be driving this morning with a strike at the country's biggest commuter rail system underway. Today is the first morning rush hour of the strike at the Long Island Railroad. ABC's Krista McNally.

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1: This was a rapidly evolving event involving multiple incidents in multiple locations.
0: These 12 buildings hit during the apparently random shooting spree. An investigation is underway after a mid-air collision in an air show in Idaho. The two modified F-18s were performing an aerial demonstration when they appeared detached and get tangled together. The jets hanging in the air for a few moments before the crew ejects.
2: ABC News, I'm Chuck Stevenson. Another threat to Iran by President Trump demanding it reopen the Strait of Hormuz. This after a call with Israeli Prime Minister Netanyahu after the United Arab Emirates said it shot down a drone targeting its only nuclear power plant. Austin, Texas police say they've arrested the third person who saw it in the weekend. Random shootings, four people were wounded. Declaring a global health emergency, the World Health Organization, because of the deadly Ebola outbreak in Congo and Uganda. Dr. Jean Kaseya, head of Africa's top public health organization.
3: Slight chance for storms, high temperatures, reduced to 72. Storms likely Monday night, lows dip down to about 45. A meteorologist over a lot of heat, 1450. Currently, it's 62 degrees.
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I'll tell you more after we hear from Madonna. Right now, Bruno Mars and Lady Gaga.

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0: Mostly skies expected overnight with rain likely. Lows dip down to about 58. Southerly winds 10 to 15 miles per hour. Cloudy skies expected Monday. Slight chance for storms. High temperatures reach up to 72. Storms likely Monday night. Lows dip down to about 45. From meteorologist overall output from Kate 1450. Currently, it's 62 degrees.
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1: Agronomist Reed Adams says ever-increasing input costs have producers focused on getting the most out of their fertilizer budget. Ethanol producer and retailer Eric Crushett from Badger State Ethanol in Monroe.

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2: Weather already forecast for the Upper Lee area. Cloudy skies expected overnight with rain likely. Lows dip down to about 58. Southerly winds 10 to 15 miles per hour. Cloudy skies expected Monday. Slight chance for storms. High temperatures reach up to 72. Storms likely Monday night. Lows dip down to about 45. A meteorologist will warm up with complete 1450. Currently at 62 degrees.
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1: My husband says social drinking is part of business because it relaxes everyone. 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
2: 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It's time for the Monday birthday list and the other stuff that goes with the birthdays, and we always start things off with Liz.
3: Today's May 18th. 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
2: Wow.
3: Today is the I Love Reese's Day.
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3: 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And it's Liberty Dishes Day.
2: Good luck with that. All right, celebrated today, actor Spencer Breslin turns 34. Teresa Guidice. I can never say it. Guidice.
3: Guidice.
2: Thank you. One of the Real Housewives is 54. And Tina Fey is also celebrating. She is 56 today. And if you're celebrating, happy birthday to you.
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2: Okay, that's in 7 minutes. Now it's 3 minutes. Selena Gomez.

0: Liz and Chris.
1: Run into a man who won't take no for an answer. Follow this woman's lead. One man asked her number, so she said, I'm going to have to wait until my trial is over so you don't get subpoenaed for being in my phone.
2: Oh.
1: Mm-hmm. One man asked to see her again, and she said, okay, but that's what my

0: the breeze. The U.S. Treasury quietly released its official financial report for 2025. It appears by its own numbers, the U.S. government seems insolvent. It's reported that the Treasury shows about $6 trillion in assets and over $47 trillion in liabilities. Add it all up, and it looks like the U.S. owes more than $130 trillion it doesn't have. 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
5: A meteorologist,
1: Laura Lawton, 24.9 degrees.
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0: Wow.

45, and the earliest on the left is 30, 14, 50. Currently, it's 62 degrees.

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1: It's Shaboozy and good news, and it's Liz and Chris on your Monday morning. Let's see what's on Monday Night TV. CBS is mostly new with FBI and CIA. Fox is new with the 1% Club and the Quiz with Balls. Sullivan's Crossing is fresh on the CW. NBC has NBA playoff basketball, and ABC is giving out their just all reruns tonight. Some of the movies out tonight, wow. Unstoppable, one of Bliss's faves because of the stars. That's on AMC again for like, what, the third time in the last week or something. Gladiator is on Paramount again. You're going to have to make a decision. Spider-Man Homecoming is the movie on Freeform tonight. Yeah. And then on sci-fi, it's Harry Potter and the Deathly Hallows Part 1. Wow.
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1: ABC News, I'm Sherry Preston. President Trump says Iran, in his words, better get moving fast and agree to a peace deal. This as the United Arab Emirates says a drone hit the edge of the country's only nuclear power plant. Oil traders reacting by pushing oil prices up this morning. Brent crude trading at about $110 a barrel. Hundreds of thousands of people trying to figure out a new way to get to work this morning with the busiest commuter rail system in the country shut down. Workers at the Long Island Railroad are on strike. ABC's Allison Kosick.
2: The MTA, which operates the railroad, says our last offer literally gave them everything they said they wanted in terms of pay, but they rejected even that. But the union saying this strike would not have happened if the MTA and LIRR offered our members the reasonable terms the government recommended multiple times.
1: About a quarter million people use the LIRR every day. Three people under arrest after a string of random shootings in Austin, Texas. Four people were hurt. This is ABC News.
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5: Here's the Breeze weatherology forecast for the Albert Lea area. Rain likely overnight, otherwise cloudy. Lows around 58, winds out of the south, 10 to 15 miles per hour. Overcast, Monday, slight chance of thunderstorms, 72. Storms likely Monday night, lows around 45, cloudy skies expected. I'm meteorologist Laura Lockwood on 94.9, The Breeze. Currently, it's 62 degrees.
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0: the Culture Club in Karma Chameleon, and it's Liz and Chris. Fair warning, I only got like 5 hours of sleep last night. You're going to have to come over here and slap me every once in a while.
1: Gladly.
0: Which will probably make you happy. Hey, what kind of dirt do you have today, Liz?
1: Well, this could be the death of 6-7 as we know it, Chris.
0: Uh-oh.
1: It's coming up.
0: All right, that's in about 10 minutes. Now it's Shawn Mendes and Treat You Better.

0: Cool and the Gang in celebration, and it's Liz and Chris.
1: All right, Chris, you're going to eat your words.
0: What?
1: You know how you always make fun of me for not exercising?
0: Yeah.
1: Well, it turns out I exercise plenty.
0: What?
1: A recent study published by Science Direct. That sounds smart. They just revealed that 1 to 2 minutes of exercise an hour can improve one's health.
0: Huh?
1: They say that small amounts of time working out actually improves heart health and blood sugar levels.
0: Huh?
1: And they studied almost 500 people.
0: Wow.
1: So I'm just going to say, I definitely do 1 to 2 minutes of exercise an hour.
0: Really?
1: I mean, hello, I have to go upstairs to drink out of wine out of my closet. I have to pee a lot because I'm old. I have to take the dog outside. So 1 to 2 minutes of exercise an hour, I do that.
0: Okay.
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8: Here's the Breeze meteorology forecast for the Albertley area. Slight chance of thunderstorms and foggy early today. Otherwise, cloudy skies expected. Daytime highs approaching 69. Westerly winds 5 to 10 miles per hour. Storms likely tonight. Lows level off around 46. Cloudy skies expected. I'm meteorologist Jennifer Wilczynski on 94.9 The Breeze. Right now, it's 61 degrees.
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0: we talked about, Obsession came in third with only $16.1 million. 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
1: Preston, trucks are resuming this morning in a strike that's stopping the busiest commuter rail system in its tracks. About 250,000 people usually use the Long Island Railroad to get to work. This is the first morning rush of the strike, and ABC's Krista McNally's on Long Island, where buses are available, but for essential workers only.
2: We're seeing at least 12 buses at this point. There is not a long line to get on the buses. Early this morning, it seemed that there was a big rush of the essential workers trying to get in ahead of everyone else. Since then, many of these buses have been here, you know, waiting to load up, waiting to get those riders and roll on out, making their way west from here at Ronkonkoma.
1: Four people are hurt after a random shooting spree in Austin, Texas. Three people now under arrest, the youngest only 15 years old. President Trump warning, quote, there won't be anything left of Iran if its leaders don't move quickly to agree to a peace deal. This is ABC News.
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4: Here's the Breeze weatherology forecast for the Albert Lee area. Slight chance of thunderstorms and foggy early today. Otherwise, cloudy skies expected. Daytime highs approaching 69. Westerly winds 5 to 10 miles per hour. Storms likely tonight. Lows level off around 46. Cloudy skies expected. I'm meteorologist Jennifer Vucic on 94.9 The Breeze. Right now, it's 60 degrees.
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0: It's Liz and Chris coming up in 15 minutes. I have relationship news because they call me Mr. Relationship.
1: No, they don't.
0: Don't wreck my story. It's coming up in 15 minutes. Now it's Miley Cyrus.

0: and Golden, and it's Liz and Chris. This is for people in a relationship. You want to revive the passion in your relationship? Try a kiss. Ooh. Marriage counselors say a long, slow 20-second kiss at the end of a hectic day can remind you of the feelings that originally brought you together. Another suggestion is a 60-second hug. Halfway into it, relax in each other's arms and feel your tension and stress melt away. Here's another way to improve your relationship. Adopt a pet. Couples who own cats or dogs have closer relationships than people who don't have pets. That's what it says. Something in the relationship between people and pets improves social interaction, so pets can help your relationship until your pet poops on the floor.
1: Right.
0: Then there's going to be a big fight between the both of you.
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1: ABC News, I'm Sherry Preston. The president warning Iran time is running out to reach a peace deal. In a Weekend Post, the president says Iran's leaders, quote, better get moving fast or there won't be anything left. That helping to push oil prices up this morning, with Brent crude at one point topping $110 a barrel. An investigation is now underway after two Navy fighter jets collided during an air show in Idaho over the weekend. ABC's Hannah Batah.
2: The two modified F-18s were performing an aerial demonstration when they appeared to touch and get tangled together. The jets hanging in the air for a few moments before the crew ejects, their parachutes opening, before the planes plunge to the ground, exploding on impact. The base was briefly locked down, but no one on the ground was injured.
1: No rushing at all this morning for hundreds of thousands of commuters who would normally be using the busiest rail system in the country. A strike stopping the Long Island Railroad completely. Negotiations underway now. This is ABC News.
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2: Here's the Breeze weatherology forecast for the Albert Lee area. Slight chance of thunderstorms and foggy early today. Otherwise, cloudy skies expected. Daytime highs approaching 69. Westerly winds 5 to 10 miles per hour. Storms likely tonight. Lows level off around 46. Cloudy skies expected. I'm meteorologist Jennifer Vujicic, 94.9, The Breeze. Currently 62.
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0: 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That ticket? That was nothing. Click it. 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Pay for my needs.
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2: It's Liz and Chris, and it's Justin Bieber. This is Daisies.

0: Daughtry and home, and it's Liz and Chris. Well, I got it wrong on Friday when it comes to movies.
1: Yeah.
0: Michael shot back into first place this past weekend. So Michael was the number one movie in the country, and it made $26.1 million. I thought The Devil Wears Prada 2 was going to stay in the number one spot. No, it didn't. It dropped into second. Obsession, one of the new ones we talked about on Friday, that opened in third, $16.1 million, which that's okay. Mortal Kombat 2 was in fourth, The Sheep Detectives in fifth, and then the other new one we talked about, In the Gray, with pretty big star power, $3 million. So that should be on Netflix by noon today. So anyway, Michael was the number one movie this past weekend, shot back into first place, $26.1 million.
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12: Here's the Breeze weatherology forecast for the Albert Lea area. Slight chance for storms today, otherwise cloudy skies expected. Daytime highs approaching 69. West winds 5 to 10 miles per hour. Cloudy skies expected again tonight. Thunderstorms likely. Lows it down to about 46. I'm meteorologist Jennifer Vucicki on 94.9 The Breeze. Currently, it's 62 degrees.
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0: Billie Eilish and Birds of a Feather, and it's Liz and Chris.
1: All right, if you're out there in the dating world, here are the biggest turn-ons that have absolutely nothing to do with looks.
0: Okay. Yeah.
1: Confidence without arrogance.
0: Yeah, I can see that.
1: It's kind of hard to juggle, but yes, that is totally hot.
0: Mm-hmm.
1: Emotional intelligence.
0: Okay.
1: In other words, asking about other people and not just yourself.
0: Yeah.
1: I'm sad to say wallet made the list, but, you know, whatever.
0: Mm-hmm.
1: The ability to make someone feel safe.
0: Mm-hmm.
1: Okay. A passion for something.
0: Mm-hmm.
1: It doesn't say sit in front of sports all day, but I'm guessing that some people find that attractive.
0: Okay.
1: And finally, and most importantly, humor that feels intelligent.
0: Huh?
1: In other words, not the sense of humor of a 12-year-old, but
0: yeah.
1: Funny does get the girl, guys.
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4: 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That ticket, that was nothing. Click it. 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

Yeah.

0: to be blocked. Here's ABC Chief White House Correspondent Mary Bruce.
1: Last week, Trump swiftly rejected Iran's response to a U.S. proposal meant to set the stage for peace talks. The president insisting Iran must give up its nuclear development and turn over its enriched uranium. And this morning, Iran says they've sent their response, saying they will not negotiate over their right to enrichment.
0: The UAE's sole nuclear power plant was damaged in a drone strike overnight. Oil prices have also eased. Congo's health minister has set up free treatment centers for Ebola virus treatment. That region grappling with an outbreak of a rare variant that has no approved therapeutics or vaccines. This is ABC News.
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0: Monday. 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A few clouds. We're at 64 degrees in Albert Lee. Light south wind at 8. National Weather Service says another round of showers, possible heavy rainfall for tonight with a high of 69 degrees. As we head to the 112 on Broadway where the sun is always shining, Brent Erickson joins me on this Monday morning. Good morning, Brent.
1: Good morning, Mike. How are we doing?
0: I could use a couple hours of more sleep, I think, after the storms last night, but it'll be okay.
1: Yeah, absolutely. It was a wild one.
0: That it was, and we'll kind of go through. I know the emergency management director, Adam Hamburg, is out in the Conger area. Possibility of a tornado in that direction or straight-line wind, but we'll hear more from Adam here shortly. But at the 112 on Broadway, it's trivia night this Thursday.
1: Right, this Thursday we have our May Thursday edition of Trivia Night. Starts at 6 o'clock, and we only have one slot open. We got pretty packed out here for this Thursday, but if you are looking to play some, give us a call at 373-3000 or stop in. The game starts at 6 o'clock and usually runs for about an hour and a half.
0: Absolutely, and you know, school is winding down, at least for lots of colleges. Graduation open houses, and if you have not booked your event, or maybe you thought you could maybe do all of the cooking yourself, well, let the 112 on Broadway sit back and do the catering for that special graduate.
1: That's right. We're getting into spring and summer here. Our calendar is getting pretty full right now, but we do have a couple of select dates open here for the remainder of into the fall. So if you have something that needs either mobile bartending or catering, give us a call, 373-3000. We can see if we can fit you into our calendar.
0: And, of course, unofficially, summer starts next Monday, and you're going to have a big weekend of music that weekend.
1: Right, we got a week from Friday and a week from Saturday, right after Memorial Day weekend here. We've got Bourbon Stiletto in house on Friday night, starting at 8, and then on Saturday night we have Will Barnett. So it should be a good one-two crunch of music up at the 112 on Broadway.
0: The 112 on Broadway in the heart of downtown Albert Lee. Right now, music from Alice. And of course, I'm sure you're going to roll out some summer specials as well, Brent.
1: That's right. Summer Crush will be on its way coming pretty soon, too.
0: If you'd like more information or to book that catering or portable bar service, the number 507-373-3000 or the 112 on Broadway in downtown Albert Lake. Enjoy the rest of the week here, and looks like we're going to have some rain today before things will kind of cool down for the rest part of the week.
1: Sounds good. Thanks, Mike. Have a good week.
0: And Brent Erickson with the 112 on Broadway. Our two-party line number is 507-373-2336, 507-373-2337. Good morning, Hanson Tire Service party line.
2: Hi, I was just calling to mention something that we're giving away.
0: All right, so what is your giveaway item?
2: It's an old lawnmower. They can just go and pick it up at our house. It's our second home, so we're not actually there.
0: Okay.
2: But it's at 1613 Stevens Road. It used to be, 1613 Stevens Road here in Albert Lee.
0: Is it still working, or does it need some work?
2: It probably needs some work, or they can even use it for parts.
0: Well, we'll see if somebody needs a lawnmower to kind of tinker with.
2: Okay, and just so they know, there's a little gravel alley in between Edgewood and Alston off of Stevens. It's that house right there. So some people have a hard time finding it, so It used to be Bubba's Bait and Tackle. I don't know if anybody remembers that. It was that house.
0: 1613 Stevens Road, a green lawnmower for giveaway.
2: Yep.
0: Fantastic. We'll see someone need one.
2: Thank you.
0: 11 minutes past 9 o'clock. Yes, we did have a tornado warning last night. It is issued right before 10 o'clock when the tornado warning was issued. That's why the sirens were going off here in Elberly and in Fremont County. Good morning, Hanson Tire Service Party Line.
3: Good morning, Mike. I have a couple things I'd like to touch on. First of all, I'd like to give a huge shout-out to the Glendale Legion Riders for all the work that they've done over the last 2 years to bring the Nation of Patriots here. They have worked tirelessly to honor our veterans. Also, there is going to be a meeting in Glendale today for the Senior Center to discuss the future of our club. The meeting will be at 1 p.m.
0: So folks down in the Glenville area, make sure you attend the meeting for the Senior Center.
3: Right.
0: In Glenville, we want to make that clear. This is for the Glenville community.
3: Yep.
0: 1 o'clock today, we'll get folks there.
3: Thank you so
4: much.
0: You're welcome. Yes, that's for the Glenville Senior Center. Yeah, man. 64 degrees as far as rainfall amounts. Our weather girl had her new rain gauge put out. 65 one-hundredths in the rain gauge. I think it was 65. Yeah, 65 one-hundredths. So just short of 7/10 of an inch of rain when it started last night. As far as peak wind gusts, we had a peak wind gust of 45 miles per hour. That occurred at 11:15 last night. At around 10:30, when the storm was just approaching Elberly, the airport reporting a peak wind gust of 39 miles per hour. Some very strong wind and just short of 7/10 of an inch of rain in our rain gauge. 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
5: Good morning, Mike.
0: Good morning.
5: Glad to hear you survived our little storm.
0: Just a little bit.
5: I'm glad the bad stuff missed us.
0: That's for sure.
5: Yeah. I have something to give away. It's a Moramatic garage door opener. It's really, really old. I've lived in the house 38 years, and it's been working fine except a pulley broke on it. So if somebody needs some for parts or something, everything else still works. But I just was in the middle of the winter and I just didn't want to mess with it. So I just had to put a new one up. It's a Moramatic and it's been sold by when Smitty's Glass was there, yeah.
0: Sure.
5: So Total Glass. But it's a tough old bugger to run like. The house was built in 65 or 66. I imagine they put it in then. And it's been doing good, so.
0: And where would they pick that up at?
5: 704 3rd Avenue South.
0: 704 3rd Avenue South here in Elberly. Yeah. Someone needs a heavy-duty garage door opener. It's there for the taking.
5: Yeah, I got, they can call first if they want. 507-373-2816.
0: Well, let's see if someone can use that opener.
5: Or maybe it should go in a museum, I don't know.
0: Okay. All right, well.
5: It's hard to find stuff to last that long anymore.
0: That's for sure. So it's a good opener, and maybe somebody could put it to use in out in a farm shed.
5: Yeah. It just needs a pulley. Pulley wore out. All right, thanks, Mike.
0: You're welcome. 704 3rd Avenue South for a garage door opener. 64 degrees here in Elberly. Recapping our Minnesota Twins yesterday. Nice win. In fact, all three games were a one-game lead. Milwaukee took two out of three. Minnesota wins, though, yesterday 5-4. Twins win 5-4 over the Brew Crew. Twins still 4.5 games back in American League Central. And a three-game series with the Brewers. Brewers won Friday night, 3-2. 2-1 on Saturday before the Twins came back yesterday with a 5-4 showing for wins. They're still at Target Field. Three-game series coming up with the Houston Astros. Our pregame today at 6 o'clock tonight. First pitch scheduled for 6:40. So tonight and tomorrow night, same place, same time. Wednesday, it's a day game with 12 noon pregame, 12:40. First pitch where the Twins do have a day off on Thursday. I'm guessing a lot of folks were doing some planting over the weekend. In the garden, maybe the flowers. Our average soil temperature, or I should say current soil temperature, here in Albert Lea, presented by Greencast, by Syngenta, 64 degrees. Soil temp, 24-hour average was 67.5. And our five-day average is at 65.7. So a great time to, you know, get out and do some planting. Flowers or vegetables. Now, the gardens probably are a little wet today. You don't want to work in the garden when it's wet. That'll really compact the soil. So if you're able to over the weekend to get your plants in, Mother Nature helped water those in for sure yesterday. From the National Weather Service, Twin Cities Chanhassen for today and tonight. Thunderstorms are expected again tonight, especially here in southern Minnesota over into western Wisconsin. The strongest storms across southeast Minnesota could contain damaging wind gusts. And then Tuesday through Sunday, as of now, no hazardous weather is expected at this time. Yes, there was quite a bit of damage down in the Conger-Alden area last night. I did talk with Emergency Management Director Adam Hamburg bright and early this morning. They are assessing the damage in that area. Buildings down, trees uprooted in that area. They're actually going to send up a drone to kind of get an aerial photo of the damage from that area. So not just one farm, but it sounds like a couple of them had lost some roofs, and trees are damaged down in the Conger area. So Adam is working along with the Sheriff's Office and expecting the National Weather Service to come in as well to determine if it was straight-line winds or a tornado. Right now, early indications, according to Adam, straight-line winds is the cause for that damage. But they'll know more once they get the National Weather Service on site, as well as sending up a drone to survey the area. I'll give them a good idea, but as of right now, they are reporting with straight-line winds down in the Conger area last night as those storms picked up intensity. Well, today is an opportunity for you to attend a public meeting to learn more about the Interstate 90 bridge replacement, how it will impact traffic, the construction schedule, all with the Minnesota Department of Transportation. Now, that meeting is today, 4 to 6 p.m. at the Hayward Community Center. There'll be no formal presentation, but you're invited to stop by at your convenience. There'll be staff there from MnDOT to answer questions and provide the latest updates on the project. MnDOT is planning on replacing the eastbound I-90 bridge, Freeborn County Road 46, in the summer of 2028. Construction will include the bridge replacement, shoulder widening, improvements to the eastbound exit ramp, and the project should improve safety and traffic flow. Once again, that project scheduled for the summer of 2028, but an informational meeting at the Hayward Fire Station Community Center.
6: Great performance,
0: today,
6: 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I remember the first time I heard this song, I had to listen to it.
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0: We are 22 minutes past 9 o'clock on this 18th day of May. 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
0: 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Here on 1450. Right, 65 degrees this Saturday. Great opportunity to head to the Freeborn Legion for their fish fry from 5 to 7 p.m. Adults are $15. Children 8 and under are $8. The menu includes deep fried cod, baked potato, coleslaw, dinner roll, and lemonade. All you can eat. And you can dine in at the Freeborn Legion, where they'll have takeout available as well. Proceeds will be used to purchase flags for around town in Freeborn. That is this Saturday from 5 to 7 p.m. at the Freeborn Legion Fish Fry. 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
10: Good morning, Mike.
0: Good morning.
10: I wanted to thank, number one, the people that put together the paint kit ride for on Saturday. Push forward. Also, all the people of Albert Lee, Glenville, Hammonds, all the surrounding little towns. We zigzagged back and forth through the people from the league, different Legion posts. They stood out there. They waved flags. And I am a Vietnam vet, and I felt very thankful. And I don't know what it is, but the big picture, my heart went out, and I thank the people.
0: Kind of
10: that's
0: a,
10: it. Bye-bye.
0: Thank you, and thank you for your service. Yes, the Glenville American Legion Riders, fantastic. Took them a year and a half to put this together. First Legion Club to host the Nation of Patriots Tour. And the first here in Minnesota. Hanson Tire Service Party Line.
11: Hi. I just wanted to thank you for coming in last night. That couldn't have been too easy, but I appreciated it. I have satellite TV, so when I'm going to get bad, it goes off. So,
0: well, I appreciate that. Yeah, I did my best to get here as quick as I could.
11: Oh, that was great. Thank you very much.
0: You're welcome. Yes, I wasn't going to comment, but I did have a voicemail on the answering machine when I came in this morning. Kind of a nasty one. Where were you? The sirens are going out. How come you're not? How come nobody is there to answer the phone? I mean, it was on and on. I'm a one-man show, folks, and I think most people realize that. I do live in Heartland, so it takes me, 15 minutes to get to town. I did my best once I got the notification from the National Weather Service. Jumped in the truck and got here as fast as I can. I think I went on the air at 10:15 last night and stayed on the air throughout that tornado warning. So for the, the cranky lady, sorry, and for the lady that just gave me the compliment, kind of offsets the bad feeling I had this morning coming in. I didn't see the voicemail light on when I came in last night. My concentration was getting on the air as fast as I could to let folks know about the tornado warning. So for, I'll say the cranky lady that left the voice message, I won't call you back. Number one, you didn't leave a number for a callback. You just wished to complain that there was nobody here. I was here if you listened a little bit longer. We do have some results. These results are from last week for Alden Conger Girls Golf, a varsity meet at Fox Lake Golf Course in Alden. Alden Conger Girls scored a 207. They led the pack. Medalist was Courtney Mockendown with a 48. That was for the girls of Alden Conger. For the USC Boys Golf at Martin County West, USC picks up the team title with a 161. Alden Conger with a 175. Martin County West with a 200. The medalist, top golfer for the day last week, a 1-under, 34 for Brennan Olson, senior. Is his seventh medalist honor of the season. So once again, Brennan picks up the medalist for the 34 last week at the Martin County West Golf Tournament. Also on the girls' side, United South Central with a 260. Alden Conger has mentioned a 207. Martin County West with a 216. So there's some late results from last week. And high school sports.
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0: Partly cloudy skies. We're at 65 degrees. National Weather Service predicting only a high today of 69, but we do have showers, thunderstorm activity, mainly after 5 tonight. Some of these storms could produce some very heavy rainfall, so check your downspouts, maybe even check your sub pumps if you need one. They are talking 1 to 2 inches of rain, along with that some, again, damaging winds. 29 minutes past 9 o'clock on a Monday. What better way to enjoy a storm than sitting with a good book? We head to Sweet Reads in Austin. Good morning, Lisa.
12: Good morning. I hope you understand, Michael, people are really concerned about your heart. Yeah. You know, and so keeping your heart rate up, you know, on Friday with the accident, that was just simply to get that heart pumping. And then with this one, and I really, really appreciate, because I didn't follow the TV, and I could just ask my Alexa to put on K-Radio, and there you were, guiding us in the middle of the night. You know, it was to keep your heart rate up. And then to get your mysterious phone message this morning, you know, I'm sure she was thinking, Michael needs his heart rate pumping again. You have to find some kind of silver lining.
0: Yeah,
12: in
0: do.
12: Those.
0: Somebody told. They say it happens. You know, they always say it happens in threes. So we had the accident on the corner on Friday when I'm broadcasting. Then the tornado warning last night. Maybe she gets some bubble wrap and head home for the day.
12: until you got your third with the call.
0: Yeah,
12: your
0: that's
12: three
0: true.
12: Is done.
0: True. Okay, we're good.
12: Yeah, so thankfully, your heart seems to be doing just fine. Your blood pressure is handling all the trauma.
0: Stress, blood pressure. I think I better go see somebody.
12: Oh, I hope people are listening and understand. Yeah, you're a one-man show, you know. And I feel that I hope people understand with small businesses. You know, look around here and we have small family-owned businesses. And when people say, oh, you weren't there. Well, how come you're not open? It's like, okay, do you understand that we have no time?
0: Yeah, and last week you were actually at a conference, so you had some great volunteer help there, taking over the store.
12: Yeah. Oh, I was so fortunate. And it was a terrific opportunity to be with other booksellers. So I was very thankful for my volunteers. And, you know, I'm really lucky because people have not given them a hard time if they're open late or, you know, closed. Here's the thing, we close at 4 and the hours will extend in June, but there's usually a reason. We're either rushing off to families or meetings. I have a lot of meetings at 4. So thank you people who appreciate small businesses, one person, managing like yourself, don't we appreciate that? I'm going to stay late for tonight and tomorrow, though. Tonight is our community book study, so I'll be opening up at 11, and I'll probably be there until 8 o'clock tonight. Community book study on the book, The Beginner's Guide to Dying, Simon Boez. This next chapter is a benevolent group that supports book clubs, and they've given thousands of books to schools, and so they are sponsoring this discussion evening, Beginner's Guide to Dying by Simon Boez at 6:30 tonight. I'll be there late tonight, all the way through. Tomorrow night is Poets Open Mic. I just love it. And so I stay open from 11 till usually 8, 9 o'clock at night. All ages, all kinds of writing are always welcome.
0: Right across from the Spam Museum in downtown Austin. You know, you're working on, I heard you're working on your writings for a Poets Open Mic.
12: How's this one? A centipede was happy quite, and Telefrog in turn said, pray which leg comes after which? This raised her mind to such a pitch, she lay distracted in the ditch, considering how to run. Okay.
0: It's a start. A little rhyming.
12: I write the insides of graduation cards much better. So Step in. I'll try to throw some graduation inspirations at you. You know, thankfully we have books that inspire, books that teach leadership, books for signatures that are written by other people.
0: And you also have those graduation gifts for the graduates as well.
12: Oh, we just have like the decks of cards, the folded book art. Mary Jo has the most wonderful inspirational bracelets. There's wooden keepsake boxes, leather inscribed bookmarks. You know what? And many of these gifts are also great for Father's Day. And a lot of great books by, Ryan Holiday, The Best Daily Story, Christian Sanford, history books. Yeah, but I promise I will not write anything creative inside them.
0: Sweet Reads, right across from the Spam Museum in Austin. Swing on over to Austin and have some fun and grab a good book.
12: And you take care of yourself and that heart of yours. People lay off them.
0: I'll probably be
12: hearing you tonight. Let's hope there's no...
0: Yeah, I don't want to be back here tonight. We'll do our best.
12: Okay. Have a great week. Bye-bye.
0: Sweet Reeves. It's not your average book and candy store. It is an adventure, so swing on in. Another great local business for our friends in Austin. It's Sweet Reeves. Hanson Agro Service Party Line.
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14: Or are in debt to the IRS? This is important news. Did you know the IRS?
12: Good morning.
0: Good morning.
12: Have you happened to have rain totals for surrounding communities?
0: Not surrounding communities. I know here in Albert Lee was 65 100.
12: Okay, this is kind of curious. Okay, thank you. Have a good day.
0: You as well. But yeah, we have some rain totals outside of Albert Lee. We can take those as well. Peak wind gust was 45 miles per hour. 11:15 last night. Another one, 39 miles per hour, occurring at 10:35. Hanson Tire Service Party Line.
12: Hi, Mike. I would just agree with those two ladies. Last night I heard sirens going off. So I thought, okay, I'll turn on KLGR, which I never do at night. And I thought, okay, Mike's not on. And I thought, well, he's a one man, so maybe he lives in Harvard. And I thought, okay, then I heard you. And I'm like, then I got scared. I'm like, oh, my God, it's the man. So I ran to my baseball, which I never do either. And it's like, I thank you so much for not only coming to Albert Lee, but recording it for us. So, yeah, you're doing an excellent job.
0: Well, I appreciate that as well.
12: Yeah, and hopefully you won't come tonight because it's like, Lord, we need the rain, but we don't need to shut the storm.
0: No, 1 to 2 inches, I don't think we need that, but we'll see. It's a 100% chance of
12: rain.
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0: 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They are talking north northeast winds right now, not too bad. 5 to 10 miles per hour. But 1 to 2 inches of rain is possible tonight. Tomorrow, 30% chance of showers up until 7 in the morning. 57, much cooler for your Tuesday. And yes, the winds will pick up northwesterly up to 30 miles per hour. That's for tomorrow's forecast. Tomorrow night, partly cloudy, low of 38. Let's get down there. 60 for Wednesday with sunshine, low 41, 62 on Thursday. So we have some more rain in the forecast, unfortunately, for the weekend. Friday into Friday night, Saturday night into Sunday. Slight chances as temperatures will start to warm up as well. Here in Albert Lee, kind of overcast skies, southwest wind at 10 and 65 degrees. 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
15: Good morning. I'd like to wish Taryn Gillespie a happy birthday today.
0: Taryn, did you say?
15: Taryn Gillespie.
0: Gillespie. Having a birthday.
15: Yeah. And also, I'd like to make a comment that we need a four-way stop on First Avenue and Clark Street. It's very dangerous there.
0: All right. Well, we'll wish Taryn a happy birthday and see what we can do about before we stop.
15: Yes, thank you. Have a good day.
0: 20 minutes before ABC News at 10 o'clock. Also, if there's different organizations planning for your Memorial Day, please get those in to me and I will pass those along. I did receive one. The Bohemian National Cemetery will hold their noon meal on Memorial Day next Monday at Brick Hall. That'll be after their cemetery service at 11 o'clock down by the Myrtle area. Minnesota Twins, they won yesterday by a run. They'll be back in action tonight, 6 o'clock, our pregame, 6:40, first pitch. For those that so generously donated to our 4th of July fireworks fundraiser on Friday, the one-day total came to $6,500. So thank you. And there's still money coming in. So that'll go a long ways towards purchasing our 4th of July fireworks. thank you to the businesses that donated, the individuals that stopped by with $1, $2. We're still accepting donations. You can drop those off if you weren't there on Friday at the chamber office. Maybe if you're writing out a check, please do so by writing it to the Chamber Foundation. It is tax deductible. So I know for about an hour, we stopped the broadcast and the collection due to the accident on that corner. First time ever having an accident. And it's not only during the 4th of July fireworks, but, you know, they do buckets on Broadway with the Humane Society there as well. So just unfortunate that some folks weren't paying attention. So we did shut the broadcast down so they could... the good news is both drivers of the vehicles were uninjured. Kind of surprising there were no citations issued to either driver. So I didn't see it. I heard it. And, yeah. And I felt that SUV rolling towards me. But everybody was fine, and we had a great turnout for those that helped. So thank you to all the volunteers, the chamber ambassadors. We're standing on the corner with your beautiful orange vests, collecting money for the 4th of July fireworks. Again, $6,500 collected from just the one day.
13: There are no sure things in baseball, except at Target Field, where every Sunday is Kids Day. 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So correction, there is one sure thing in baseball. You always leave with a W on Kids Day. 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
0: Also, an update on some local sports. The Albany Tiger baseball team and the Albany girls softball team, they swept Faribault last week. The boys baseball team won 9-3 in Faribault. The girls got an 11-1 six-inning win. So a great showing for baseball and girls softball. Now the Albany Tiger baseball team, they are 8-5. We'll see who they're actually going to play. I haven't heard from Jay yet, but they were scheduled to play Red Wing tonight at Hite Field, but they may have to complete that game on Thursday against Mankato East, and of course, field conditions and weather permitting. Then they will play at St. Peter on Tuesday, that's for sure, and then they'll wrap up the regular season at home this Thursday against New Ulm. The girls will start their section playoffs on Thursday, either versus St. Peter, Mankato West, or New Ulm. That's at the North Mankato Field, Caswell Park. I was in Mankato watching baseball yesterday for most of the day. Congrats go out to the 10AA baseball team. They got third place, defeating New Ulm. Third place, losing to Fairmont and Byron on Saturday. So the kids were pretty happy last night. They decided to get those uniforms pretty dirty after that big win. Also, just a reminder, the splash pad restrooms, they are open. You know, whether the splash pad is open or not, the public restrooms are open from early morning to the late evening hours. As things start to warm up, they will be opening the splash pad very shortly, but they have to gotta wait for it to warm up just a little bit. But the public restrooms are open at the splash pad. 507-373-2336 or 507-373-2337 are two party line numbers. 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

0: 2.26. Mankato, 1.90 inches of rain last night. Waseca came in at just over an inch. As mentioned here in Albert Lea, 65 one-hundredths. And way west, Marshall, just a trace of rain. In Iowa, Mason City, they received 68 one-hundredths of an inch of rain. And Algona, 3/10 of an inch. So the most rainfall amount, at least in this area, went into Mapleton at 3.4 inches from the storms last night. So there's some rain totals, if you were wondering. 65 degrees, overcast skies here in Albert Lea. As mentioned, we'll have ABC News at 10 o'clock. At 10:05, Pastor Don Rose will have our devotions, our pastor's house call. We'll follow that with a run-through of the law enforcement long reports. Check any of the birthdays that I may have. And our weather forecast. Lots of rain for tonight. So just an update on the baseball for Albert Lea. Albert Lea did defeat Faribault 9-3 on Saturday. There is no game today. Mankato East was unable to complete the game due to their scheduling. So the first section game is scheduled for next Wednesday. And then it will move to New Ulm for the sections. So Albert Lea Tiger baseball continue to play extremely well as they make a run in the playoffs. Section games starting next Wednesday at the highest seed, then they will move to New Ulm. That's the latest update on Albert Lea High School baseball. The Pelican Breeze will set sail beginning on Memorial Day weekend, Friday, May 22nd at 6 p.m. or Sunday, May 24th at 1 p.m. And you can call to make a reservation at 507-383-7273. 507-383-7273. It's the Pelican Breeze, all set, be sailing Memorial Day weekend. You get on down by Franklin Park. 6 o'clock on Friday this week and Sunday at 1 o'clock. First weekend public cruises.
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3: 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I am looking for someone who likes to do a garage sales

0: I have a whole bunch of stuff that I would like to get rid of, and I have a special price to get rid of it all.
1: All right. And the phone number they can reach you at?
0: 507-383-1113.
1: 507-383.
0: Yeah, I have numerous items. Everything from a sleeping bag to tools.
1: All right. 507-383-1113.
0: Yes.
1: We'll see if somebody will give you a holler.
0: All right. Thank you.
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2: Yeah, I just heard you talking about the breeze on Friday night. And you have to get tickets for those. How much are those tickets?
1: 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It's
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1: 507-383-7273.
2: 7273. Alrighty. Well, thank you very much.
1: You're welcome. Yeah, there you go. Pelican Breeze. Actually, it's Pelican Breeze 2. Starting Friday at 6 p.m. and Sunday at 1 p.m. Hanson Tire Service Party Line.
2: Hi, Mike. Can you give me that number again for that Cindy at Oak Park?
1: Yes, that number is 507-373-5600.
2: Great. Thank you so much.
1: You're welcome.
2: Bye-bye.
1: That is for the estate planning taking place on Wednesday. It's absolutely free of charge. They just ask that you call ahead so Cindy can make sure there's room for everyone. What else do we have? Yeah, no Minnesota Wild, Frost, they're done. No Minnesota Timberwolves. We'll have Minnesota Lynx coming up shortly. And of course, counting on our Twins to have a decent season. Good morning, Hanson Tire Service Party Line.
2: Yes, Mike. What do you do with old cell phones?
1: What to do with old cell phones? You know, I really don't know. I wonder if you can take them out to the different cell phone companies, if they'll recycle them. I don't know.
2: Yeah, I don't either. I could try that. So, thank you very much.
1: You're welcome.
2: All right. Goodbye.
1: Bye-bye. Yeah, what do you do with the old cell phones? I guess if they have a SIM card, I would make sure to take that out. But I'm not sure what they do. Maybe AT&T or Verizon, or maybe there's a local organization that collects cell phones. Hence, entire service party line.
2: Give them to the police department. They use them when they're in their field, or whatever it is.
1: Oh, they can drop them off at the police department. All right, well, I appreciate that information. I was not aware of that. Good recycling use for cell phones. Once again, be prepared tonight. I mentioned this last night when I was on the air. It's better to be prepared, be proactive versus reactive. You know, have that safety kit, weather safety kit, where you normally would meet in the basement. You know, and throw a pair of shoes for the kids or yourself or your spouse in that area as well. As of last night, you know, at the time I got the message, I didn't have shoes on. Quickly put my shoes on, but, you know, if you're in a quick mode to get to your safe shelter in the basement, not a bad idea to throw a pair of shoes in that area. And have that, you know, small first aid kit. Obviously have your portable radio. Make sure there's batteries that are working in the flashlights. That seems to be the biggest thing. You go to grab a flashlight in the cupboard and the batteries are dead in it. So just a couple of reminders is it is spring, but summer season will be rolling around. And yes, that's storm season. We had our first round last night. Hopefully tonight, just rainfall. But the National Weather Service, Twin Cities, Chanhassen, looks like southeastern Minnesota could have some damaging wind tonight as well. So could be some large trees, tree branches. Yeah, there are lots of branches and small branches down throughout Elbert Lee. As of this time, looks like the Conger area has the most damage, buildings and trees uprooted. Again, the National Weather Service will be in that area along with Emergency Management Director Adam Hamburg this morning to determine the severity of that storm. Early indications, according to Adam, it was straight line winds, but that could change once the National Weather Service comes aboard. Either straight line winds or a possible tornado down in the Conger area, but they will be sending up a drone to kind of see the, hopefully, the path of that destruction last night. Let's all be safe. Have that kit available in your basement, in your shelter, so that if we do have severe weather, we all remain safe. 65 degrees here in Elbert Lee. Heavy rain in the forecast for tonight. 1 to 2 inches. Check your downspouts. Winds pick up after the midnight hour as well. So showers are likely during the overnight, producing some very heavy rainfall. That is going to wrap up our Hanson Tire Service party line. 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
3: From ABC News, I'm Sherry Preston. A ruling in the case of Luigi Mangione, the young man accused of murdering United Healthcare CEO Brian Thompson. The judge in New York has allowed in some key evidence, but not items seized by police without a warrant in the initial search of Mangione's backpack when he was arrested. ABC legal analyst Brian Buckmeyer says other items, including the suspected murder weapon and Mangione's writings, will be allowed.
4: The judge is saying an inventory search where law enforcement brings you to the station house or to the precinct, and they're looking through your bag to do an inventory, and they're taking photos. That was done properly. That doesn't require a warrant because it's one of those exceptions as well. We want to kind of make sure when people get arrested, they don't have bombs or guns inside of their belongings when they are getting processed. So things like the gun or the notebook or the photographs of the notebook, those are all coming in because those are a proper search procedure.
3: Mangione's state murder trial begins in September. President Trump dropping his $10 billion lawsuit against the IRS in exchange for the IRS, setting up a $1.7 billion fund to pay claims to those who allege they were unfairly targeted by the Biden administration. Could be another day of rough weather for the Plains State, says ABC's Alex Perez.
5: Sirens blaring in Alexandria, Nebraska. At least one confirmed tornado touching down near St. Labore. The tornado warnings reaching Omaha, where American Jake Rosemarin is quarantining after the deadly hantavirus outbreak on that cruise ship. Jake documenting the experience online.
3: That cruise ship now docking in the Dutch port of Rotterdam for disinfection. In the eastern region of South Sudan near Uganda, they are closely monitoring the Ebola outbreak.
6: There's a lot of cross-border activity around those areas, so contact tracing, that makes it pretty hard to contact trace potentially. And there is no vaccine for this particular strain of Ebola.
3: ABC's Tom Sophie Burridge at the Foreign Desk. This is ABC News.
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3: A new set of guidelines have been released by the American Academy of Pediatrics, highlighting how to keep kids safe around water during the summer months.
11: The statement advises parents not to rely on inflatable armbands or neck rings, commonly called floaties, because they can deflate and then offer little protection. It also suggests that they enter their children in swimming lessons after the age of one, saying those infant floating programs haven't been shown to reduce drowning rates.
3: That's ABC's Hannah Patel. No end in sight to the war between the U.S. and Iran. The Strait of Hormuz still blocked, and Iran saying it will not negotiate over its right to nuclear enrichment. An avalanche of bad press forcing a cryptocurrency-related business to shut down.
12: Yes. Can I talk to you for a second?
1: In the corner of a Texas gas station, police find an 85-year-old woman on her phone and feeding thousands of dollars into a Bitcoin ATM.
12: Let me talk to who you're talking to on the bank.
13: I'm in danger.
12: Okay, stop putting money in there.
1: Around 10,000 people, many older, fall victim to similar scams every year. Now the company that boasts the largest network of Bitcoin ATMs in the world says it's being forced to shut down because of strict regulation and even bans on its machines in some states. Jim Ryan, ABC News.
3: Hundreds of thousands of commuters navigating a gauntlet of car, bus, and subway routes trying to get to work this morning, the first workday since a strike shut down the nation's largest commuter rail line in New York, the Long Island Railroad. I'm Sherry Preston, ABC News.
14: Hey, John, what's up, Lon?
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20: Thomas G. Long, in a commentary on the book, The Letter to the Hebrews, shares the following about the passage in Hebrews 11. Christians then have faith as an inward assurance, but they also embody faith as an outward manifestation in the old world of the revolutionary presence of the world to come. Faith as an inward reality sings, we shall overcome. Faith as an outward reality marches at Selma. Faith as an inward reality trusts God's promise that, quote, mourning and crying and pain will be no more, as the writer of the Revelation says. Faith as an outward reality prays boldly for those who mourn, serves tenderly those who weep, works tirelessly to ease the pain of those who are wounded. Inwardly, faith moves hearts. Outwardly, faith moves mountains. Long's comments on this passage from the letter of the Hebrews reminds us that God's people are called to put their faith into activity through love. Faith is to be active in love. Faith is certainly always personal. No one can believe for another. Each one has his or her own faith, their own belief, their own trust in God and God's love. But that personal faith is never to be private. It is always a faith that is shared. It is shared not just in words, but it is shared also in actions. Actions that in fact bring life to the words themselves, so that there is a congruence, a connectedness between words and actions on the part of believers, so that in fact the world, when looking at believers and their lives, will clearly see the impact of faith upon the people of God. Faith is not simply something to be said. It is a life to be lived, a life to which God's people are called each and every day, seeing the world with the eyes of Christ and recognizing those places in which one's efforts and energy might be put, so that in fact the world would come to know the fullness of promise of what God offers through the Savior Jesus the Christ. To trust in God's love is to be empowered to share God's love with the world. God's people are called to live into the promise of the kingdom. It is in the people of God that the world sees the power of God's love and God's grace at work and revealed. It is through God's people, through believers, that the world has an opportunity to feel the touch and presence of God in their lives in each and every day. It is the concrete expression of the love that God offers to the world in the Savior Jesus the Christ. Jesus didn't just say that he loved the world, or that God does love the world, but rather acted that love out in dying on the cross for the sake of the witness to God's love and God's grace and for the redemption of the world. So it is that God's people are called to live the faith that they profess, to not simply say words, but to put those words in actions for the sake of others who are in need. This has been Don Rose, pastor of Mansfield and United Lutheran Churches.
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1: You're in tune to 1450 KATE, Albert Lee, Minnesota, and streaming online at myalbertlee.com. 65 degrees. Overcast skies in Albert Lee as we check news and weather at 10 o'clock. We'll start with the law enforcement log reports from the Fremont County Sheriff's Office. On Friday night, just before 11 p.m., Christopher Van Ryswijk was arrested for driving after cancellation and an open bottle in a motor vehicle. Last night, or yesterday afternoon at 4:41, Jorge Valdez was arrested for driving after cancellation. From the Albert Lee Police Department, log reports on Saturday at 3:09 in the morning, 50-year-old Eric Hernandez was arrested for fifth-degree possession of drugs and third-degree cannabis possession. Saturday, Albert Lee Police Department reported 21-year-old McKenna Hughes was cited for no driver's license and having an open container. Dustin Johnson was cited for underage consumption, as well as four other juveniles in the pickup were all cited for underage consumption. Alberti Fire Rescue responded to 1700 Eberhardt Street on Sunday at 12:52 in the morning, a report of a house fire. Upon arrival, firefighters found a small fire in the kitchen, top of the stove, and nearby cupboards. Residents were all out of the home. Fire crews quickly extinguished the fire and kept the damage to the immediate area. Damage was to contents. It's estimated at $6,000. Alberti Fire Rescue investigated the fire and determined the cause to be accidental. Mayo Clinic Ambulance Service and the Alberti Police Department assisted at the scene. Alberti Fire Rescue reminding residents to keep the stove areas clear of items. A 2-foot buffer is a great start. And there are seats open for the City of Albert Lea Council positions, including the mayor. The following seats for mayor, Ward 2, 4, and 6, now held by Rich Murray, Larry Baker, Reed Olson, and Brian Anderson. The seats are for four-year terms. Voters will also elect a representative for Ward 3 to serve the remaining 2 years of the four-year term. The seat became vacant following Jason Holland's resignation. Ted Herman currently holds the position by mayoral appointment until the end of 2026. Because the mayor position represents the community as a whole, candidates may live anywhere within the city limits. For the other seats, councilors representing specific wards must live within those ward boundaries. And if you're wondering, you can get a map of the boundaries with the City of Albert Lea. Candidate must be eligible to vote, have not filed for another office at the upcoming primary or general election, be at least 21 years of age, and have maintained residence in their ward for at least 30 days for the general election. Filing will close at 5 p.m. on June 2nd. Primary election is on August 11th, with the general election on November 3rd. And once again today from 4 to 6 p.m., MnDOT will be at the Hayward Community Center and Fire Hall for a presentation to answer questions about the bridge replacement on Interstate 90 over Freeborn County Road 46. That to occur in the summer of 2028. 4 to 6 p.m., Hayward Community Center Fire Hall. Your questions will be answered by project staff with MnDOT.
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1: 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Radar weather for our listening area. We'll start off first by looking at the National Weather Service radar map. All is clear in the state of Minnesota, southern Missouri. Intense activity down in Missouri. Also in South Dakota this morning. And all of that system is slowly moving east-southeasterly. That could impact the Kate listening area late today. As far as yesterday, rain totals, just short of 7/10 of an inch of rain here in the Albert Lea area. Mapleton at 3.4 inches of rainfall. Peak wind gusts recorded at the Albert Lea Municipal Airport. 11:15 last night, it was 45 miles per hour. Also a wind gust of 39 miles per hour last night at 10:30, right when that storm was going through Albert Lea. Forecast today, more liquid sunshine coming our way. 30% chance for showers and thunderstorms, mainly after 5 p.m. A high of 69 degrees. Northwest winds at 5 to 10. For tonight, showers and thunderstorms. Some of the storms could produce very heavy rainfall. A low of 46. Rainfall amounts could be 1 to 2 inches possible tonight. Lingering showers tomorrow morning with a high of 57. Winds are going to pick up northwesterly at 20 miles per hour. We could see some wind gusts tomorrow at 30 miles per hour. Tuesday night, partly cloudy, low of 38. Wednesday, 60 for a high, low of 41. Sunny skies on Thursday, 62 degrees. Possibility of an overnight shower Thursday night with a low of 44. Better chance for rain, unfortunately, on Friday. 40% chance for rain. High of 66, low of 47. We're into the Memorial Day pre-weekend. Partly sunny, 72 on Saturday. And Sunday, near 80 degrees. With a slight chance for some rain. Doesn't it always rain on Memorial Day weekend? Currently, southwest wind at 9. Dew point, 65 degrees. Watch that throughout the afternoon. Overcast skies and 65 degrees here in Albert Lea. Again, thunderstorms are expected again tonight from the southwestern Minnesota into western Wisconsin. It looks like as of right now, the way it's set up, the strongest storms could be in southeastern Minnesota, containing some damaging wind. For us, possibly lots of rain. 1 to 2 inches. Tonight, possibility. Be ready.
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1: We just have one birthday to pass along on this 18th day of May. Taryn Gillespie, happy birthday to Taryn today. 18 minutes past 10 o'clock. Checking in with the Brownfield Ag Network at 1027. State news at 1030. And once again, the National Weather Service, as well as the Emergency Management Director here in Freeborn County, Adam Hamburg, they are surveying the damage down in the Conger area. They have going to be setting up a drone to see the field damage, buildings damaged, some trees uprooted down in that area as well. Early indications, according to the emergency management director, was straight line winds, but they're determining if it was actually a tornado, the rotation, and we'll be able to see once that debris field is mapped out. The good news is, from what we know right now, there were no injuries reported last night here in Freeborn County. That is some good news. Buildings can be replaced. Lives cannot be. This is Firefall.

Just remember, I love you. Appreciate all the phone calls, even after party line. We have one more birthday. We need to sneak in here. Lori Ryerson, down in Glenville, having a birthday today. Lori, happy birthday. Relax, they didn't tell me how old. Just remember, it's only a number. Lori Ryerson, down in Glenville, happy birthday today. Mamma Mia, great play and great music from ABBA. Here on Kate 1450.

0: There are no sure things in baseball, except at Target Field, where every Sunday is Kids Day. 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
1: Soybeans and corn are up. 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Stein has yield. Soybeans are higher on fund and technical bond. July beans up 37 and three quarters at 12.14 and three quarters. August beans up 35 and a half at 12.12. Corn is higher on fund and technical buying. July corn's up 17 and a quarter at 473. September corn's up 16 at 479. The wheat complex is mostly sharply higher on an oversold bounce. Live and feeder cattle are mixed, adjusting spreads. June live's up 30 at 254.20. August feeder's down a dollar or two at 360.42. Lean hog futures are mixed on spread trade as well. June lean hogs up 57 at 99.32. July lean hogs up 27 at 103.62. I'm Megan Grabner for Brownfield.
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8: Minnesota News Network, I'm Brent Palm. The 2026 legislative session is now over, and Senate Minority Leader Mark Johnson says Republican efforts centered on making life more affordable for Minnesotans.
9: We're able to finally get the tab fees reduced by $254 million. The other thing that we were able to do, packaged for anti-fraud legislation. We are so excited to be investing in Minnesota infrastructure, roads and bridges, and the communities.
8: House Democrats made two final attempts to bring the gun violence prevention package to the floor, but both times it was blocked by Speaker Lisa Damon. House Floor Leader Jamie Long asked,
10: Madam Speaker, it being the last day of session, will Senate File 4067 have a chance to go to committee and come to the floor for the vote that the public has been demanding?
11: Representative Long, there has been a vote taken through urgencies on this floor many times.
8: And Governor Tim Walz is headed to northeastern Minnesota today to get an update on the Stewart Trail fire near Two Harbors. This is MNN.
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14: 65 degrees here on 1450 KATE, our Trading Post program, as we kick off our Monday edition. 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I do need a first and last name. I won't use your name on the air. Make sure you have a phone number listed as well. One single item must be under $4,000. 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We're located in the Skyline Plaza. The Trading Post program is heard following news from the Minnesota News Network at about 10:32, Monday through Friday. And we do the announcement for you 3 days free of charge. So we have some new items today. For sale, TV stand that swivels 30 inches wide, 27 inches high, 18 inches deep for $35. 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Or you can make an offer on all of the items above. Number to call, 507-373-4859. TV stand swivel, some TVs, a DVD player, 507-373-4859. And those are the items that we have to pass along on this Monday Trading Post on 1450. Once again, inch, maybe 2 inches of rainfall tonight. Check your downspouts. 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And of course, don't drive across roads that have water running across those tonight.

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1: Crop, cattle, and hogs are mixed. Hello, I'm Megan Grebner with your commodity market update on Brownfield. You're made for farming, so with Stein, each year farmers look to make the most of every opportunity and to find success on their own terms. Stein Seed Company is right there with them. Stein has yield. Soybeans are higher as more details emerge from the U.S.-China trade deal reached last week. July beans up 39 and a quarter at 1216 and a quarter. August beans up 37 and a half at 1214. Corn is higher on funded technical buying. July corn's up 19 and a half at 475 and a quarter. September corn's up 18 and a quarter at 481 and a quarter. Live and feeder cattle are mixed, adjusting spreads. June live's up 45 at 254.35. August feeders down $1.32 at 360.12. Hogs are mixed on spread trade. June lean hogs up 22 at 98.97. July lean hogs up 12 at 103.47. I'm Megan Grebner for Brownfield.
2: Here's your Kate weatherology forecast for the Albert Lea area. Slight chance of thunderstorms today. Otherwise, cloudy skies expected. Highs level off around 69. Westerly winds 5 to 10 miles per hour. Cloudy skies expected again tonight. Thunderstorms likely. Lows level off around 46. I'm meteorologist Jennifer Wojcicki on Kate 1450. Right now, 65.
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1: I'm Mike Dabusky. The Department of Justice has announced what it calls an anti-weaponization fund with the goal of paying out people who claim to have been victimized by the government. ABC's Catherine Falder says it comes after President Trump agreed to drop his lawsuit against the IRS.
2: They released an order from the acting Attorney General Todd Blanche, which would establish this fund, but they leave out some of the details that would have been in this settlement agreement. They reference a settlement agreement that they have. That agreement hasn't been posted yet, but according to our reporting, the settlement agreement would give Trump the power to fire members of a commission who would oversee the fund, and it would be shrouded in secrecy. The fund would not need to disclose how they're making decisions, who they are awarding the money to.
1: And a judge in New York has ruled that certain evidence in the Luigi Mangione case, including a gun magazine, cannot be used at trial. However, the suspected murder weapon can. This is ABC News.
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6: Here's the Breeze weatherology forecast for the Albert Lee area. Slight chance for storms today. Otherwise, cloudy skies expected. Daytime highs approaching 69. West winds 5 to 10 miles per hour. Cloudy skies expected again tonight. Thunderstorms likely. Lows dip down to about 46. I'm meteorologist Jennifer Wojcicki on 94.9 The Breeze. Right now, it's 62 degrees.
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0: got it. That is music from Sabrina Carpenter, Espresso. So good. It's a Monday. We need this music to get us through. 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
1: I'm Mike Dubusky. President Trump has reached a settlement in a lawsuit he filed against the administration he runs, creating a new fund to pay out claims for alleged weaponization of the government. ABC News national correspondent Stephen Portnoy has the latest.
2: The Justice Department says its anti-weaponization fund will be controlled by a five-member board appointed by the Attorney General. One of the members will be recommended by congressional leadership, but the president can remove any member for any reason. Officials say the $1,776 million fund will pay out claims to those who've experienced what they've called weaponization and lawfare. Democrats say it's a slush fund that could see money going to rioters who ransacked the U.S. Capitol on January 6.
1: Trump filed that suit after an IRS contractor leaked his tax returns, leading to a five-year prison sentence. The suspected murder weapon in the Luigi Mangione case can be used at trial, a judge in New York ruled today. This is ABC News.
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6: Here's the Breeze weatherology forecast for the Albert Lea area. Slight chance of thunderstorms this afternoon. Otherwise, cloudy skies expected. Highs level off around 69. Winds out of the northwest, 5 to 10 miles per hour. Storms likely tonight. Lows dip down to about 46. Cloudy skies expected. I'm meteorologist Jennifer Wojcicki on 94.9 The Breeze. Currently, it's 61 degrees.
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1: ABC News, I'm Mike Dubusky. In a unanimous decision, a jury in California has tossed out Elon Musk's lawsuit against Sam Altman. The reason?
2: Basically, the jury and judge found Elon Musk waited too long to file his lawsuit against OpenAI's co-founder Sam Altman. The nine-person jury in Oakland deliberated for only 2 hours after a three-week-long trial, finding that Musk missed the statute of limitations so the case could not move forward. Musk was accusing OpenAI and its top executives of betraying a shared vision for OpenAI as a nonprofit. Musk argued that Sam Altman all along planned to turn it into a for-profit company. Musk's team vows it could appeal. Alex Stone, ABC News.
1: To the Ebola outbreak, where Dr. Satish Pattai of the CDC now says,
3: I can now confirm that there is one case of Ebola in an American who was exposed as part of their work in the Democratic Republic of Congo.
1: That American now transferred to Germany. This is ABC News.
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7: Here's the Breeze weatherology forecast for the Albert Lea area. Cloudy skies this afternoon with highs around 70. Northwest winds around 5 miles per hour. Storms likely tonight, lows dip down to about 47. Cloudy skies. Cloudy skies tomorrow, slight chance for showers, 57. I'm meteorologist Jennifer Wojcicki on 94.9 The Breeze. Currently, it's 62 degrees.
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0: those two guys are, well, they're kind of buddies these days. 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
1: This is a special report from ABC News. I'm Mike Dabusky. California authorities now say they've neutralized the threat to the Islamic Center of San Diego. The center itself posting, "We are safe, entire school is safe, all kids and staff and teachers are safe as well." The nearby Sharp Memorial Hospital, however, says its disaster procedures have been activated and that they are currently receiving patients. ABC News crime and terrorism analyst Brad Garrett.
2: Many of these sort of mass shootings have a revenge aspect, whether it be personal or whether it be just because of what the mosque represents to the shooter or shooters.
1: San Diego Mayor Todd Gloria posting on social media in the last hour that he's receiving updates from law enforcement. California Governor Gavin Newsom posting similarly that he's been briefed on the situation. There remains a massive police presence outside of the center, which is in the Claremont neighborhood of San Diego. This is ABC News.
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4: Here's the Breeze weatherology forecast for the Albert Lea area. Daytime highs approaching 70 this afternoon under cloudy skies, northwest winds 5 to 10 miles per hour. Overcast tonight, storms likely, lows level off around 47. Slight chance for showers tomorrow, high temperatures reach up to 56, cloudy skies. I'm meteorologist Jennifer Wojcicki on 94.9 The Breeze. Right now, it's 61 degrees.
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0: That is Taylor Swift and Cruel Summer. Taylor Swift's summer of 2026 will be anything but. It'll be the polar opposite of a cruel summer. That woman is about to get married.
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1: A special report from ABC News. I'm Mike Dubusky. After an active shooter situation played out at a mosque in San Diego this afternoon, Police Chief Scott Wall now says
2: there is no further threat. Both suspects in this case are deceased. All of the kids are safe.
1: Those two suspects are believed to have died from self-inflicted gunshot wounds. Police also say a security guard was killed in the incident, as well as two other victims. The campus is a school for children ages 5 and up, where they taught Arabic and the Quran. Former FBI agent and ABC News contributor Brad Garrett.
3: So you don't know whether it's directly related to the kids or not. Clearly, the first people you want to get out of these scenarios are the kids.
1: California Governor Gavin Newsom says he's been briefed on the situation, as has President Trump. This is ABC News.
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5: Here's the Breeze weatherology forecast for the Albert Lea area. Thunderstorms likely tonight, otherwise cloudy skies expected. Lows dip down to about 47, north winds 8 to 15 miles per hour. Overcast again tomorrow, slight chance for showers. Daytime highs approaching 56, lows level off around 37. Tomorrow night, mainly clear skies. I'm meteorologist Laura Lockwood on 94.9 The Breeze. Right now, it's 62 degrees.
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3: You think a ticket for not wearing your seatbelt is the worst that could happen? A fine, an inconvenience, a little embarrassment. But then comes the crash. There are injuries, a hospital bed, the long road to recovery, the moments you'll miss. Suddenly, a ticket doesn't seem so bad. That ticket, that was nothing.

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1: This is a special report from ABC News. I'm Mike Dubusky. President Trump now responding to today's deadly shooting at the Islamic Center of San Diego.
2: Terrible situation. I've been given some early updates, but we're going to be going back and looking at it very strongly.
1: That shooting playing out just before noon local time in California when two gunmen allegedly opened fire at the mosque, killing three adults, including a security guard. All the children at the center were evacuated safely. Mark Remley, special agent in charge of the FBI San Diego field office, says shortly afterward they discovered a car with the suspected shooters dead of apparently self-inflicted gunshot wounds.
3: There were two subjects, both teenagers, and both are confirmed deceased.
1: Police are now investigating a potential motive, but said the shooting is currently being considered a hate crime. The Islamic Center of San Diego says it is the largest mosque in San Diego County. This is ABC News.
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5: Here's the Breeze weatherology forecast for the Albert Lea area. Thunderstorms likely tonight. Otherwise, cloudy skies expected. Lows dip down to about 47. North winds 8 to 15 miles per hour. Overcast again tomorrow. Slight chance for showers. Daytime highs approaching 56. Lows level off around 37. Tomorrow night, mainly clear skies. I'm meteorologist Laura Lockwood on 94.9 The Breeze. Right now, 63.
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